0: that One Nation also wants to pick and choose which media they take questions from, who they like or they don't like. That might be okay for Donald Trump to pick and choose which media he takes questions from, but it does not go well here.
1: Investigations are underway into how activists managed to unfurl a banner during the address. Vodafone has been hit with an outage, with thousands of customers reporting issues with their phone service. Customers reported being unable to make calls, getting SOS-only notifications instead. The telco says it's urgently investigating the cause and is urging people to try switching their phone off and on again to see if it resolves the problems. The agreement to end the conflict in the Middle East is already in effect, signed early by the United States and Iran. The memorandum was originally due to take effect after a formal signing ceremony in Geneva, but it's unclear if that will still go ahead. Talks will now get underway on the lasting agreement beyond the current 60-day deal. Transport bodies are warning any future road user charges would have to be nationally consistent. Road Freight New South Wales says supply chains are already being hurt by state-by-state systems every time operators cross the border. Chief Executive Simon O'Hara says a national structure would provide more certainty, especially when investing in future technology.
2: We have to be careful of state-based systems that might add cost, complexity and uncertainty for freight operators in the EV, heavy vehicle, road user charging space.
1: Also making news, the University of New South Wales has toppled the University of Melbourne to be named the best university in Australia in the latest QS Global Rankings. In finance, a few minutes into trade, the All Ords down 34 points at 91.51. One Australian dollar is currently buying 70.1 US cents.
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4: Alex de Minaur is hitting form in the lead-up to Wimbledon, reaching the quarterfinals at the Queen's Club Championship. Craig Gabriel reports.
5: For the 63rd time in his career, Alex de Minaur has reached the quarterfinals at a tour-level event, and he's done it by making short work of Canadian lefty Denis Shapovalov 6-4, 6-1. It's the sixth time from as many encounters that he's beaten Shapovalov, who double-faulted on match point. The top seed at a tour-level event for the fourth time in his career, de Minaur has been a finalist at Queen's Club in the past and indicated it almost feels like a home tournament for him. In the quarter, he will be facing American Brandon Nakashima. Craig Gabriel, London.
4: And in rugby league, Victor Radley and Katoni Staggs have both been fined following the Blues' 44-24 loss to the Maroons in Origin 2. Radley fined 7% of his match fee for dangerous contact. Staggs 13% for a high tackle on Kalen Ponga. That's sport. I'm Mike Pearsall.
1: 10:04, that's news and sport.
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1: Mostly clear skies throughout the day. Light winds turning northerly, top of 23 degrees on the coast and in the west. Cloudy with a chance of showers tomorrow, partly cloudy on Saturday. A shower or two Sunday and Monday, partly cloudy on Tuesday. Right now, 17 degrees in town, humidity 76%. It's 12 degrees at Bankstown and Penrith, 13 at Campbelltown, 16 degrees at Gosford. It's 15 right now at Lucas Heights, 15 also at Terry Hills.
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is Stephen Wolf, Thursday morning, and classic hits from the 60s, 70s and 80s. This is Scott Manns. Something very special happening in Melbourne, Rod Laver Arena, September 20. A tribute to the great man John Farnham. Look at this lineup too. Keith Urban, Richard Marx, Tina Arena, Barnsey, Human Nature, Jessica Mowboy, playing all of Farnsey's greatest hits. Tickets on sale for that at the moment. Here's Reasons.

0: it's good to have those half-hour blocks where it's all music. And, you know, the thing is the music's pretty, you know, mixed up, which is good. It's a wide range, and that's what I like about it.
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0: nice tip of the hat to Duke Ellington from Stevie Wonder there. So Duke, it's Sydney's home of classic hits. This is 2UE. Scotty this morning, tomorrow, last chance at a grand with our $1,000 minute. If you know around about this time every day that we give away a cheeky answer to one of these 10 questions, you'll have the pen and paper ready to go. For question 5 tomorrow, in netball, the only two positions allowed to score goals are goal shooter and which other position? That is goal attack. So goal attack, this is a tricky one. Goal attack is your answer for question 5 tomorrow, which will guarantee you $10 if you're playing and on your way to 1,000 if you get all 10 right. We'll play again. The classic hits brekkie returns when you wake up tomorrow at 2UE. Let's check the roads. Neil Young plays next.
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3: In Campbelltown, a couple of vehicles have stopped on the Hume motorway off-ramp to Narellan Road. They're blocking the left southbound lane of the G-loop. At Beacon Hill, a broken-down truck on Warringah Road. It's westbound in the left lane just past Government Road. An emergency roadwork underway at Five Dock, Queens Road, down an eastbound lane. It's the left one at Great North Road. Looking for a great deal? 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I'm Tim Govers. That's the latest traffic on Classic Hits 2UE.
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4: 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It's the 18th of June and one of today's anniversaries on the Lunchbox involves ABBA, who on this day in 1976 played at something called Sweden's Royal Variety Performance. 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You know what? I'll tell you more over lunch. The Classic Hits Lunchbox, coming up at midday on Sydney's Classic Hits 2UE.
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0: Hello there, I'm Nath Gardner with a sports flash. Queensland has taken out NRL State of Origin Game 2 to square the series. The Maroons thrashing New South Wales at the MCG, a venue
10: they hadn't won at since 1995. Final scores 44-24. Winning coach Billy Slater wrapped with their performance after the main break, scoring 6 tries.
11: We went out into the second half and really chased our game. We got it right in the first 15-20 minutes of the second half, and that put us in a really good position.
10: 24-year-old Sam Walker's perfect 8 goals, putting boot to ball for more than 400 metres, earning him player of the match. And it was a record Origin crowd of 91,671. At the FIFA World Cup, England has downed Croatia 4-2, while it was a 1-1 draw between Portugal and the Democratic Republic of Congo. And in tennis, Alex de Minaur has reached the quarterfinals of the Queen's Club Championship following a 2-set win over Denis Shapovalov. Fellow Aussie Rinky Hijikata faces Czechia's Izzy Lehetska tonight for a spot in the final 8.
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0: All Day at Work, classic hits from the 60s, 70s and 80s. You find it right here, like The Who and Substitute, Thursday morning. We'll keep it rolling. More of those to come after 11 o'clock. We'll get you up to speed with news headlines in our city and around the world. And then back into it, the song from the Easy Beats that almost was never recorded. They were so broke when they went to record this song, they had to borrow the studio time on credit. And thank goodness they did too. For this, one of the greatest Australian pop songs of all time, I reckon. Friday on My Mind and more great classic hits to come after 11 o'clock.
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17: It's 11 o'clock. Good morning. I'm Josh Bryant. The Albanese government has announced a range of carve-outs as new capital gains tax arrangements are set to be passed by Parliament. Businesses with a turnover of up to $10 million will still be able to access the 50% CGT discount. There will also be further concessions for startups, while the 30% tax rate for trusts will be scrapped. Prime Minister Anthony Albanese says the changes are fair and come after a period of consultation.
18: This is genuine reform, and genuine reform is often difficult, but it's the right thing to do, done for the right reasons, in order to give Australian workers a tax cut, in order to make sure that more Australians can get into their first home.
17: Vodafone says it is aware of an outage hitting potentially millions of customers around the country. Thousands of people have been reporting issues in recent hours, with many now saying their services are coming back online. The country's third largest mobile network operator is urging people to try switching their phones on and off to see if that resolves the problem. An aged care operator has confirmed a resident assaulted another resident at a site in Sydney's southwest. Police have attended the facility at Hammondville after an 87-year-old was taken to hospital with serious facial injuries. The two residents were in a secure garden when the incident occurred. A report will be provided to the Aged Care Quality and Safety Commission. A One Nation MP says there are serious security questions to be raised about the political stunt which occurred during Pauline Hanson's speech at the National Press Club. Activist group Get Up has since claimed responsibility for the incident. The matter has been referred to federal police. Barnaby Joyce has told Mark Levy the fact the banner was unfurled remotely after being installed prior is of significant concern.
19: Imagine if that had been a bomb. The point is, people got in there, unbeknownst, and rigged that whole thing up and then were able to remotely control it.
17: Chinese researchers say they've discovered a link between sunlight exposure and dementia risk. A study's found the average daytime light dose above 1,000 lux was associated with a 16% reduction in the risk of cognitive decline. Also making news, the agreement to end the conflict in the Middle East is already in effect. It was signed by the United States and Iran early. Four teenagers have been charged as part of investigations into three shootings across the state in a matter of days. And a compliance crackdown has seen a number of Australian private schools stripped of their disability support funding. In finance, the All Ords trading down 22 points at 91.63. One Australian dollar is currently buying 70.1 US cents.
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20: Ghana is seconds away from a win at the FIFA World Cup, leading Panama 1-0 thanks to a goal deep in stoppage time. Harry Kane scored a brace as England began its campaign with a 4-2 win over Croatia. Australia trains behind closed doors today ahead of Saturday morning's clash with the US. Maroons star Tino Fasua-Maliawi has opened up on the heartbreak of losing his father just days before their 44-24 win in State of Origin 2. The front rower says he was determined to play at the MCG.
21: Obviously it was a rough week for my family and myself, but yeah, I'm just glad they've got the job done for Queensland, and my dad would definitely be smiling.
20: Australia has hammered Bangladesh by 9 wickets at the Women's T20 World Cup, and Aussie golfer Adam Scott will make his 100th consecutive appearance at the majors tonight when he tees off at the US Open. That's sport. I'm Mike Pearsall.
17: 11:04, that's the latest news and sport.
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2: 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Sydney Traffic.
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4: A couple of broken down trucks at Campbelltown. There's a broken down truck, the Hume Motorway off-ramp to Narellan Road. It's affecting southbound traffic. It's right in the G-loop. At Marsden Park, a broken down truck, Richmond Road approaching South Street. That's in the left northbound lane. At Beacon Hill, a truck's broken down on Warringah Road. That's westbound in the left lane just past Government Road. There's some emergency roadwork underway at Mascot on General Holmes Drive at the airport tunnel, and that's affecting city bounders. Be prepared to merge. 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I'm Tim Govers. That's the latest traffic on Classic Hits 2UE.
2: 2UE Sydney weather.
17: Mostly clear skies throughout the day. Light winds turning northerly. Top of 23 degrees on the coast and in the west. Cloudy with a chance of showers tomorrow. A partly cloudy day on Saturday. A shower or two Sunday, Monday. Partly cloudy conditions for Tuesday. Right now it's 18 degrees in town. Humidity 70%. It's 14 degrees at Bankstown, 14 at Campbelltown and at Penrith. 15 degrees at Gosford and Lucas Heights. 16 at Terry Hills.
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AM, DAB radio, or through the listener app. Whichever way you've got us this morning, we'll keep the classic hits rolling. Air Supply and some very 70s sounding Santana, 15 minutes away. It's the Easy Beats now.

0: great film clips of the 80s. A-ha, Take On Me at Sydney's home of classic hits. This is 2UE with Scotty. You're right up until midday and then Gab Miller takes over. The classic hits lunchbox is back. Hello, Gav.
1: G'day, Scott. I think there's only one that matters today, mate, and that is the birthday of Paul McCartney. He's 84 today.
2: 84.
0: Living legend. I don't go a day without thinking about how good this man is and the legacy he's left with music. I mean, how are we going to celebrate such a huge musical icon on the show?
1: Well, apart from this cake that I just baked him.
0: Another one.
1: I don't know how I'm going to get it to him. I actually thought we'd focus on the Wings period today because I was very moved by the Man on the Run documentary and his post-Beatles work. So I thought we'd focus on that to celebrate Paul, among all the other birthdays and anniversaries after midday on the lunchbox.
0: All right, plenty of cake to go. Celebrating Sir Paul after midday. The Classic Hits lunchbox is on the radio here. Thanks, Gav.
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5: On the Northern Beaches, a couple of breakdowns. There's a broken down truck at Beacon Hill on Warringah Road. It's just past Government Road in the left westbound lane. Further along at French's Forest, a van has broken down on Warringah Road. It's in the underpass just past Hilmer Street. At Marsden Park, a broken down truck on Richmond Road in lane 1 northbound approaching South Street. And at Wiseman's Ferry, the ferry is running at a reduced capacity. It's only the 15-car ferry operating today. 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I'm Tim Govers. That's the latest traffic on Classic Hits 2UE.
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9: Hello there, I'm Nath Gardner with a sports flash. Queensland has taken out NRL State of Origin Game 2 to square the series. The Maroons thrashing New South Wales at the MCG, a venue they hadn't won at since 1995. Final scores 44-24. Winning coach Billy Slater wrapped with their performance after the main break, scoring 6 tries.
10: We went out into the second half and really chased our game. We got it right in the first 15-20 minutes of the second half and that put us in a really good position.
9: 24-year-old Sam Walker's perfect 8 goals, putting boot to ball for more than 400 metres, earning him player of the match. And it was a record Origin crowd of 91,671. At the FIFA World Cup, England has downed Croatia 4-2, while it was a 1-1 draw between Portugal and the Democratic Republic of Congo. And in tennis, Alex de Minaur has reached the quarterfinals of the Queen's Club Championship following a 2-set win over Denis Shapovalov. Fellow Aussie Rinky Hijikata faces Czechia's Izzy Lehetska tonight for a spot in the final 8.
0: Classic Hits, 2UE.

0: Love E, Lonesome Loser. Almost at midday. Classic hits from the 60s, 70s and 80s. That's what we're all about. Whether you've got us on your trusty AM radio, maybe you've upgraded to the Listener app on your phone, car Bluetooth or the earphones, sounds fantastic. So does Gab Miller. He's on the radio after 12 with the Classic Hits Lunchbox. A lot of milestones to get through today for the 18th of June. The biggest one being Paul McCartney's birthday. So we'll hear Macca after 12. Have a great afternoon.
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8: In this bulletin, nursing home resident left bloodied, CGT carve-outs locked in, and the telco hit by outages. It's midday. Good afternoon. I'm Madeline McNeil. An aged care operator is investigating after a resident was assaulted by another resident at a site in Sydney's southwest. Dusty Fitzpatrick has the details.
9: Police were called to the facility at Hammondville after an 87-year-old man was taken to hospital with serious facial injuries. It's understood two residents were in a secure garden at a special dementia care cottage when the assault took place. The injured man's daughter, Margaret's, told 2GB her family is in shock.
10: He was found on the veranda, bloodied up.
9: The facility's operator, Hammond Care, says it's launched an internal investigation. A report will be prepared for the Aged Care Quality and Safety Commission. Dusty Fitzpatrick, Sydney.
8: The parents of two children killed in a crash in Sydney's southwest have spoken of their heartbreak and say they forgive the driver. The children, aged 1 and 5, died in hospital after they were hit by a vehicle while walking with their mother at Cabramatta. The driver was taken to hospital for mandatory testing, and the crash investigation unit is looking into exactly what unfolded. Speaking to Nine, they've expressed their gratitude for bystanders who rushed to try to help.
11: Everyone tried to save them, but they can't stay. They can't. They're not alive. They're not alive.
8: The Albanese government has wound back its tax changes amid widespread backlash from business groups. Federal politics editor Michael Packey.
12: The Prime Minister and Treasurer have adjusted their tax legislation amid growing concern the proposed changes to capital gains, negative gearing and trusts would damage the economy. The government has announced almost 3 million businesses with a turnover of up to $10 million will still be eligible for the 50% CGT discount. There'll be extra concessions for start-up businesses, and a proposal to place a 30% tax on discretionary trusts will be scrapped. Anthony Albanese says he's listened to concerns after a consultation period.
13: We back Australian small businesses and the important role that they play.
12: National Senator Bridget McKenzie claims Labor only acted after sustained pressure to ditch the policies.
14: What you're seeing here is a catastrophic fail.
12: The revised legislation is expected to pass by the end of the month with help from the Greens. Michael Packey reporting.
8: The federal government's accusing Pauline Hanson of only having a plan for division, chaos and cuts. The One Nation leader used her speech to the National Press Club to outline plans to abolish climate policy and cut migration, while also suggesting Australia should be a monoculture and vowing to a complete overhaul of industrial relations. Labor Minister Murray Watt says the policies unveiled so far won't help everyday Australians get ahead.
15: She made clear that she wants to cut workers' wages. She wants to make it easier for bosses to sack workers, and she wants to cut healthcare funding, which means people would have to pay more to go and see a doctor. So, you know, at a time when people are doing it really tough already, Pauline Hanson's plan is just going to make it harder for everyone.
8: One Nation's Barnaby Joy says there are serious security questions to be raised about the stunt where a banner was remotely unveiled behind Senator Hanson during the address. Vodafone has been hit with an outage, with thousands of customers reporting issues making calls. The telco says the issue has now been isolated and resolved, and services are being restored. Affected customers should still have been able to dial 000. The leaders of the United States and Iran have officially signed a memorandum of understanding. The agreement had been scheduled to be signed in Switzerland, but officials have confirmed it's been endorsed early. The document reiterates Tehran's commitment to not produce or develop nuclear weapons. New laws will be introduced designed to give police and the crime commissioner stronger tools to disrupt modern organised crime operators. The state government's also pledging an additional $126 million in the budget to boost technology for investigators. The majority will go to overhauling ICT infrastructure and evidence management systems. Police Minister Yasmin Catley says it's about staying one step ahead of future tech.
16: Organised crime is changing and we have to change with it. If criminals are using encrypted phones, digital platforms and dirty money, then police need the power and the technology to smash that model.
8: Australia's peak motoring body has exposed discrepancies in how car manufacturers advertise fuel efficiency and EV range. Toby Goff explains.
17: The Australian Automobile Association has revealed more than three quarters of conventional and hybrid cars tested burn more fuel on the road than advertised. Meanwhile, not a single one of the 20 fully electric vehicles tested met its claimed driving range on a single charge, some falling 31% short. The organisation warns too many motorists are being misled by efficiency claims, arguing it's time to hold manufacturers to account. Toby Goff reporting.
8: Also making news, a former healthcare professional at the UK's biggest private hospital has been cautioned for trying to access and sell the medical records of the Princess of Wales. And Australia's national screening program's being praised for its role in halving bowel cancer death rates over the past 20 years. In finance, the All Ords is down 39 points at 91.45, one Australian dollar buying 70.2 US cents.
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19: New South Wales has missed a golden opportunity to wrap up the State of Origin series, losing Game 2 44-24 at the MCG. The Blues led 12-2 midway through the first half, but were overrun by the Maroons in the second 40. Coach Laurie Daly says they made far too many errors and were punished by a strong Queensland side.
20: Yeah, we just missed the mark, so we're going to have a real hard look at ourselves and come up with the answers, which I'm sure we will, and a good opportunity for us to go to Queensland and try and win a series.
19: Ghana has scored deep in injury time to beat Panama 1-0 at the FIFA World Cup. Earlier, England beat Croatia 4-2. Colombia has just kicked off against Uzbekistan. Australia has recorded wins over Bangladesh in both the men's and women's T20 cricket. The men's side winning by 4 wickets, while the women's side won by 9 at the World Cup. And Los Angeles has been named host city for the 10th edition of tennis's Laver Cup to be held next year. That's sport. I'm Mike Pearsall.
8: It's 12:07. That's the latest news and sport.
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0: 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Sydney traffic.
22: There's a broken down truck at Beacon Hill. It's on Warringah Road in the left westbound lane just past Government Road. The M4 motorway is a 15-minute trip each way between Eastern Creek and Homebush Bay Drive at the moment. At Wiseman's Ferry, it's only the smaller 15-vehicle ferry that's running today, so be prepared to wait. And in the Blue Mountains at Mount Victoria, the Great Western Highway remains closed both ways. The diversions of Chifley Road and Darling Causeway through Bell add about half an hour to your trip. Snow time at Hunter Valley Gardens is so much fun. 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I'm Tim Govers. That's the latest traffic on Classic Hits 2UE.
0: 2UE Sydney weather.
8: Mostly sunny with northerly winds up to 20 kilometres per hour. A possible shower tomorrow, 16 to 21 degrees in the city, 15 to 20 in the west. Looking ahead, sunny Saturday, a shower or two Sunday and Monday, and sunny on Tuesday. Right now in town, it's 20 degrees. It's 19 at Bankstown, 18 degrees at Penrith and Terry Hills, 17 degrees at Campbelltown and 16 at Lucas Heights.
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25: Good afternoon. Welcome to the Classic Hits Lunchbox, where at midday every weekday we play great classic hits that go with today's birthdays and anniversaries. And we've got a couple of big ones today. I mean, Paul McCartney's having a birthday. We'll get to that soon. But for now, on this day in 1976, try this. ABBA took part in a very special celebration for Sweden's King and Queen. The star-studded event was called Sweden's Royal Variety Performance, and it was a big deal because it was one of the first times that ABBA ever played Dancing Queen live. Here are ABBA in the studio coming up with the song.

0: Classic Hits Lunchbox with Manfred Mann's Doo-Wah Diddy Diddy, Your Smiling Face from James Taylor before that, and ABBA, Dancing Queen, performed for one of the first times ever at the Sweden Royal Variety Performance on this day in 1976. Righto, we're going to stop the show and just think about Paul McCartney for a moment. Well, Paul and the other Beatles, I guess, because we do have this. The Beatles performed at Sydney Stadium on Paul's 22nd birthday on this day in 1964. But today is Paul's 84th birthday. And of all the clips that I could have picked, I've picked this one because I've just been thinking about Paul's post-Beatles period a lot lately after that Man on the Run documentary. Don't know if you've seen it yet, but you should. It's fantastic. And it just really got me thinking about how great some of that post-Beatles work was and what an amazing partner Paul had in Linda. So here are Paul and Linda being interviewed about Wings versus the Beatles.
1: You're a Beatle, you've had all the success. Do you think you're going to make it again in the past?
2: I don't know about as successful as... It's a bit hard to be as successful as the Beatles, you know? I mean, I'm not shooting for to be as successful as the Beatles necessarily, but the main thing is I like to be in work, you know? That's the main thing for me. And if it's successful work, then that's better than unsuccessful work.
1: There has been a report recently that you have said that you might get back with the Beatles. Is this true?
2: Well, I mean, the answer is, you know, that when everything is sorted out, when everything's gradually sorted out, all our visa problems, all our business problems and all of that, we might do some stuff together, you know, if we feel like it. But your guess is as good as mine, really. And in the meantime, we're plugging on with our new band.
1: Have you met the Beatles at all, the other members?
2: Yes, John, I have.
1: Have you talked to them about getting back together again?
2: Yes, John, I have.
1: Do you think they're agreeable?
2: Well, I don't know, John.
3: They're on stage tonight. No. It's not Wings, it's the Beatles.
2: That's it.
0: It's good to hear that, isn't it? Yeah, Paul and Linda McCartney there. Paul is 84 today. Paul McCartney and Wings now with Jet on the Lunchbox.

0: The classic hits lunchbox. Split Ends. I Got You. Joni Mitchell gave us Big Yellow Taxi. And Paul McCartney, who's on the birthday list. We played Jet. So Dame Vera Lynn died at the age of 103 on this day in 2020. Amelia Earhart became the first woman to fly across the Atlantic Ocean on this day in 1928. Tina Weymouth, the bass player, and Chris Frantz, the drummer from Talking Heads, married on this day in 1977. We lost Peter Allen on this day in 1992. Lou Christie died at the age of 82, 1 year ago today. And today is the 65th birthday of Alison Moyet. Here she is being interviewed back in the day on American Bandstand.
1: You have an extraordinary voice. I want to know why, after Yazoo, you went off on your own. Why would you be a solo artist? Wouldn't that be frightening?
2: Yeah, it was terribly frightening. It was like I was filled with trepidation and all that. But I think you've got to stand up on your 2 feet. You know, it comes to a point when you rely too much on somebody else, and I just think that takes you nowhere.
1: Are you a strong person?
2: Definitely.
1: Yeah, I can tell.
0: Alison Moyet is 65 today. Here she is with Yazoo, Only You, on The Lunchbox.

0: Sydney's classic hits, 2UE, Queen, We Are The Champions. On the Classic Hits Lunchbox, more celebrating of all things June 18th between now and midday, and it's all in stereo all over Sydney. So, for example, if you're a John Denver fan, you're going to want to hear the song we're going to play in under 10 minutes of John's in stereo, I think, and it's very easy to set up. You'll well and truly have it sorted out by the time John starts singing on the radio at 2ue.com.au, through a smart speaker, if you've got one of those, DAB Plus, especially in the car, or take us all over Sydney with the Listener app, free in whatever your app store is.
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8: Hi there, I'm Vanessa Gibson with a sports flash. The pressure is ramping up on New South Wales coach Laurie Daly after his side's 44-24 loss to Queensland last night. The Blues led 12-8 at the break before his side were overrun in the second half. Daly not shying away from accountability post-match.
9: We just shot ourselves in the foot. You know, we didn't give ourselves the best opportunity, so that's on us. We're going to wear it.
8: Meantime, Victor Radley and Katoni Staggs will both be free to play this weekend after avoiding suspension from the NRL judiciary. Radley was fined for dangerous contact, while Staggs was also fined for his late hit on Kalen Ponga, which resulted in a sin bin. And at the FIFA World Cup, England has made a winning start to its campaign, defeating Croatia 4-2. Harry Kane scored twice for England before a late score from Marcus Rashford sealed the result. Meantime, competition heavyweights Portugal were unable to win their opening match, finishing with a draw against the Democratic Republic of Congo. Also this morning, Ghana beat Panama 1-0. That's the latest in sport.
0: Hungry for more classic hits? It's the Classic Hits Lunchbox on 2UE.

The Classic Hits Lunchbox and the Dave Clark Five with Glad All Over. We've got time for one more song on today's Lunchbox, and it's a massive, massive song. Let's do some release anniversaries. Queen released You're My Best Friend as a single on this day in 1976. It's the anniversary of Diana Ross releasing Upside Down. That was on this day in 1980. Marty Roan, remember him? Mean Pair of Jeans released as a single on this day in 1977. And on the same day that Marty Roan released Mean Pair of Jeans as a single here in Australia, Fleetwood Mac got their first US number one hit with Dreams. I think it's the only one they've ever had. And that was on this day in 1977 from their 11th studio album, Rumours. So here it is, Fleetwood Mac, Dreams on the Lunchbox.

0: Sydney's classic hits, 2UE, Fleetwood Mac at the tail end of your classic hits lunchbox, June 18th edition with Dreams. Tomorrow, June 19th, birthdays and anniversaries involving Martha and the Vandellas, Garfield the Cat, Ann Wilson from Heart, The Four Tops and more. That'll be a big one tomorrow at midday, but stick around for Michelle Murphy after the news with classic hits from the 60s, 70s and 80s.
1: I shot the sheriff, but I swear
0: that's an excellent example. Roy Orbison, Savage Garden, and right after the news, DeBarge. Michelle Murphy after the news. Enjoy your afternoon.
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13: It's 1 o'clock. Good afternoon. I'm Madeline McNeil. Four teenagers have been charged as part of investigations into three shootings in the Illawarra and Sydney southwest. Shots rang out at Kanahooka, Punchbowl and Greenacre in the space of 4 days. No one was injured in the attacks. Detective Acting Superintendent Ian Wright says they do expect to make more arrests.
15: Well, yesterday's arrests are a significant step forward in the investigation. Our attention is now turning to those individuals that we believe provided critical assistance in enabling and facilitating the principal offenders to carry out these shootings.
13: An aged care facility has confirmed a resident injured in Sydney southwest was assaulted by another resident. The 87-year-old's been taken to hospital for further treatment after being found with facial injuries at Hammondville. Hammond Care says two residents were in a secure garden when the incident occurred. A report will be provided to the Aged Care Quality and Safety Commission. The opposition argues Labor needs to completely scrap changes to capital gains, negative gearing and trusts. The Albanese government has made some changes to its proposed legislation. Businesses with a turnover of up to $10 million will still be able to access the 50% CGT discount, while startups will be given greater concessions. But Liberal leader Angus Taylor says it's not good enough.
16: And if you even look at some of these carve-outs, what they're essentially saying is we're going to punish you if your business gets bigger. We want small businesses to grow. That's where employment comes from. That's where rising incomes come from. That's where hope and aspiration comes from for this country.
13: The parents of two children killed in a crash in Sydney southwest have thanked those who rushed to try and help as the incident unfolded. The children, aged 1 and 5, died in hospital after they were hit by a vehicle while walking with their mother at Cabramatta. Bystanders banded together to overturn the vehicle to free one of the children from below. A new report has detailed a growing gender gap in Australia's housing system. The Australians Investing in Women study shows females account for 55% of all social housing residents. AIIW Chief Executive Julie Riley says the gender factor of the housing crisis doesn't get enough attention.
17: Driven by lower pay, higher caring responsibilities, less superannuation and higher rates of family violence. And none of these factors is addressed by housing investment that ignores gender.
13: And Vodafone says an earlier service outage has been isolated and resolved after thousands of customers reported issues. In finance, the All Ords is trading down 50 points at 91.35. One Australian dollar is buying 70.3 US cents.
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19: Good afternoon. England has opened its FIFA World Cup campaign with an emphatic win over Croatia 4-2 in Dallas. England manager Thomas Tuchel saying it's good to get a win first up.
20: To get the nerves out of our system and get it sweating, but then we were good. After that, we were good. Second half was amazing. We created a lot.
19: That audio thanks to SBS. At halftime in Mexico, Colombia leads Uzbekistan 1-0. Victor Radley and Katoni Staggs have both been fined following the Blues' 44-24 loss to the Maroons in Origin 2. Radley fined 7% of his match fee for dangerous contact, while Staggs copped a 13% fine for a careless high tackle on Kalen Ponga. And in the AFL, Geelong will be without Bailey Smith for tonight's blockbuster with Fremantle. The star midfielder out with illness, Tom Stewart, is also missing. That's sport. I'm Adam Hawes.
13: It's 4 past 1. That's the latest news and sport.
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4: 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Sydney traffic.
1: There's a broken down truck at Beacon Hill. It's on Warringah Road in the left westbound lane just past Government Road. The M4 motorway is a 15-minute trip each way between Eastern Creek and Homebush Bay Drive at the moment. At Wiseman's Ferry, it's only the smaller 15-vehicle ferry that's running today, so be prepared to wait. And in the Blue Mountains at Mount Victoria, the Great Western Highway remains closed both ways. The diversions of Chifley Road and Darling Causeway through Bell add about half an hour to your trip. Snow time at Hunter Valley Gardens is so much fun. 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I'm Tim Govers. That's the latest traffic on Classic Hits 2UE.
4: 2UE Sydney weather.
2: Mostly sunny with northerly winds up to 20 kilometres per hour. A possible shower tomorrow, 16 to 21 degrees in the city, 15 to 20 in the west. Looking ahead, sunny Saturday, a shower or two Sunday and Monday, and sunny on Tuesday. Right now in town, it's 20 degrees. It's 19 at Bankstown, 18 degrees at Penrith and Terry Hills, 17 degrees at Campbelltown and 16 at Lucas Heights.
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A classic hit from Roy Orbison this afternoon. Hello, it's Michelle Murphy. I shot the sheriff. Eric Clapton plays in just a moment. After Savage Garden and Darren Hayes still pinching himself that he's on the invite list, he'll be the one on stage with Jose Carreras. Carreras and Friends at the Gabba, December 5, celebrating the opera superstar's 80th birthday. Robbie Williams and Ronan Keating will be there too. What an incredible gig it'll be. Darren deserves to be there.

0: Sydney's classic hits to you with Boney M, Rivers of Babylon. Stevie Wonder in there as well, part-time lover. Happy birthday to you. If you are celebrating today, the 18th of June, you probably know someone very famous you share your day with.
1: Yesterday,
0: Paul McCartney, turning 84 today.
1: All my troubles,
0: we'll still love him when he's 84.
1: Away.
0: Classic hits in the next 10 minutes from Elton John, your song.
1: This is your song.
0: There are so many Elton John songs that I love. It's hard to pick a favourite, but if I had a top five, this one would be in there. Your song. I hope you don't mind if I play it. I'll play this as well as Tainted Love, Soft Cell.
2: No filler.
1: I take you just the way you are.
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0: 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Classic Hits, Sydney's 2UE.
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7: Hi there, I'm Vanessa Gibson with a sports flash. The pressure is ramping up on New South Wales coach Laurie Daly after his side's 44-24 loss to Queensland last night. The Blues led 12-8 at the break before his side were overrun in the second half. Daly not shying away from accountability post-match.
8: We just shot ourselves in the foot. You know, we didn't give ourselves the best opportunity, so that's on us. We're going to wear it.
7: Meantime, Victor Radley and Katoni Staggs will both be free to play this weekend after avoiding suspension from the NRL judiciary. Radley was fined for dangerous contact, while Staggs was also fined for his late hit on Kalen Ponga, which resulted in a sin bin. And at the FIFA World Cup, England has made a winning start to its campaign, defeating Croatia 4-2. Harry Kane scored twice for England before a late score from Marcus Rashford sealed the result. Meantime, competition heavyweights Portugal were unable to win their opening match, finishing with a draw against the Democratic Republic of Congo. Also this morning, Ghana beat Panama 1-0. That's the latest in sport.
0: Sydney's classic hits. 2UE.

0: pretty sure I'm not the only one that knows someone that was named after that song. Ruby Tuesday, the Rolling Stones, with a classic hit from Mr. Big just before that, To Be With You. What a week in sport. Wow, State of Origin last night, the FIFA World Cup, it's all going on. We have the latest headlines for you at 2 o'clock next. Sports update, weather forecast for the rest of the week. And straight back into the classic hits. Working 9 to 5, we got Dolly Parton, Steely Dan too.
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0: It's 2 o'clock. Good afternoon. I'm Madeline McNeil. The Albanese government says changes to tax policy are always contentious as it winds back some of its proposed changes. Businesses with a turnover of up to $10 million will now be able to access the 50% capital gains tax discount. There will be greater concessions for start-up businesses, and the proposed 30% tax on trusts will be scrapped. Treasurer Jim Chalmers says tax reform is always difficult.
14: There's never a unanimous view about economic reform and particularly about tax reform. It's always contested. It's always contentious. But it will be worth it.
0: A New South Wales coroner has suggested investigations into the death of Indigenous teenager Mark Haines were affected by racism following a fresh inquest almost 40 years on. Police originally concluded the 17-year-old took his own life after his body was found on train tracks near Tamworth in 1988. Deputy State Coroner Harriet Graham has now ruled out suicide and says it's unlikely such a superficial investigation would have taken place if a white boy's body had been found. Four teenagers have been charged as part of investigations into three shootings in the Illawarra and Sydney's southwest. The shots rang out at Catahooka, Punchbowl and Greenacre in the space of 4 days. No one was injured in the attacks. HSBC has taken full responsibility for its failure to adequately protect its Australian customers from scams. The federal court's being asked to approve a $35 million penalty against the banking giant. The corporate watchdog says fraudsters collectively stole around $23 million from its customers over a four-year period. ASIC Chair Sarah Court says the bank's already set up a remediation program.
15: HSBC has begun compensating affected customers with around $21 million already paid and more to come.
0: New Bureau of Statistics data shows migration has fallen to its lowest levels since the pandemic. The figures reveal Australia's population added around 301,000 extra people in 2025. The reduction puts Labor on track to meet its goal of close to 295,000 new permanent arrivals this financial year. And Australia's national screening program is being praised for its role in halving bowel cancer death rates over the past 20 years. Data shows 42% of the 6 million people invited to use the free home testing kits took part over 2 years. The Institute of Health and Welfare's Moira Hewitt says they want that number to be higher.
16: If you receive a bowel cancer screening kit, please complete it. It's free, it's simple to do at home, and it's one of the most effective ways to detect or prevent bowel cancer.
0: In finance, the All Ords is down 54 points, one Australian dollar buying 70.4 US cents.
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18: Coach Laurie Daly is bracing for more backlash after the Blues horror show at the MCG in State of Origin 2. Daly's team conceding a record 36 points in the second half to lose to the Maroons 44-24. Before flying out of Melbourne this morning, Daly says criticism of the performance is not surprising.
19: Well, there were some good parts of the game, but obviously the second half we weren't up to where we needed to be, so we'll look at that. But in this game you've got to move on pretty quickly, you've got to cop your what's coming and, get ready to go again.
18: At the FIFA World Cup, England has defeated Croatia 4-2 to open their campaign. In the later game in Mexico, Colombia has beaten Uzbekistan 3-1 and Aussie Alex Di Meno has moved into the quarterfinals of the Queen's Club tournament. That's sport, I'm Adam Hawes.
0: 2:04, that's the latest news and sport.
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1: Classic Hits 2UE. Sydney Traffic.
21: Windsor, we have traffic lights blacked out due to a power failure on Windsor Road at Macquarie Street, causing delays in all directions. The Woonlea Emergency Roadworks southbound in the North Connects, closing one lane, causing some minor delays. The M5 flowing freely westbound with around 15 minutes of travel time from the Kingsgrove Main Tunnel exit through to Preston's. If you're travelling on the Hume Motorway this afternoon, we've got around 10 minutes travel time from Preston's at the M5-M7 interchange through to Campbelltown. 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I'm Erin Healy. That's the latest traffic on Classic Hits 2UE.
1: 2UE Sydney weather.
0: Mostly sunny with northerly winds up to 20 kilometres per hour. A possible shower tomorrow, 16 to 21 degrees in the city, 15 to 20 in the west. Looking ahead, sunny Saturday, a shower or two Sunday and Monday, and sunny Tuesday. Right now in town, it's 20 degrees. The same at Bankstown and Penrith. It's 19 degrees at Campbelltown and Lucas Heights. And it's 18 degrees at Terry Hills.
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I love him. Phil Collins, Two Hearts with a classic hit this afternoon. It's Michelle Murphy with one from ELO in the next 10 minutes, a blast from the past. Jeff Lynne from ELO, you know he wrote Xanadu, right? Well, ELO's Strange Magic was featured on the Xanadu live show a few years ago. I'm going to play that for you in the next 10 minutes. Midnight Special, a classic hit from CCR now.

0: Well, you sing along, you know, your body gets a little bit dancey and, you know, you just feel it and you enjoy it.
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Walk of Life, Dire Straits on Sydney's Classic Hits 2UE with a blast from the past. ELO, Strange Magic in there. Are you still the same?

0: Oh, you're here for the music. It's great, isn't it? Over the last few weeks, we have also got to know some great local businesses, small business heroes, some might say. We've been looking for Sydney's small business hero. Some great finalists have been revealed, but Monday we find out who the winner is. 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
6: Hi there, I'm Vanessa Gibson with a sports flash. Selwyn Cobbo says he couldn't be happier after scoring three tries in last night's dominant Maroons win in Origin 2. After missing selection in last year's series, he says his off-field work has paved the way for on-field success.
7: All the hard work I've been doing away from footy, finally paying off all the stuff I've been doing, and just very proud of starting to play good footy, and I'm enjoying it as well.
6: While there's some soul-searching to do for New South Wales, Coach Laurie Daly has spoken this morning saying he didn't see it coming, but the result sets up a huge Game 3 in Brisbane in 3 weeks.
8: You just got to get on with it. It's one all. Great opportunity for us if we want it.
6: And at the World Cup, Colombia has kicked off their campaign with a 3-1 win over Uzbekistan. Earlier, Ghana beat Panama 1-0. England had a 4-2 win over Croatia with Harry Kane scoring two goals. And the Democratic Republic of Congo kept Portugal to a 1-1 draw. That's the latest in sport.
9: Sydney's classic hit, 2UE.

one of my all-time favourite artists, Van Morrison, the man who's got 45 studio albums behind him. How incredible. Classic hit from The Pretenders just before that, Don't Get Me Wrong, and The Eagles, The Long Run. 3 o'clock news update in just a moment. John Vertigan here after that with some great songs. One written about one of the greatest artists of all time, her ode to Elvis, Black Velvet. Alana Miles on the way, playing alongside one of the greatest songs of all time. You betcha we're playing.

0: songs are the classic hits you won't hear anywhere else. 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
14: It's 3 o'clock. Good afternoon. I'm Madeline McNeil. The parents of two children killed in a crash in Sydney's southwest have thanked those who rushed to try to help as the incident unfolded. The children, aged 1 and 5, died in hospital after they were hit by a vehicle while walking with their mother at Cabramatta. Bystanders worked together to tip the vehicle onto its side to free one of the children from beneath. Speaking to Nine, the children's father says they forgive the driver for what unfolded.
15: For us as a parent, even like we lost our kid, I forgive him for everything I know. There's no one want to kill the kid.
14: A report will be prepared for the Aged Care Quality and Safety Commission after a nursing home resident in Sydney Southwest was assaulted by another resident. Hammond Care has launched an internal investigation into the incident, which took place in a secure garden at a special dementia care cottage. An 87-year-old man was taken to hospital with serious facial injuries. The state government is moving to crack down on underworld gangs using encrypted technology to outsource their crimes. A suite of reforms has been unveiled to give police the power to search the devices of suspected associates without a warrant. Premier Chris Minns says the proposed changes would also double penalties for suspected syndicate members who refuse to cooperate with police investigations.
16: But we want to make sure that nobody believes they can lie to the Crime Commission or refuse to give evidence to the Crime Commissioner, so that New South Wales Police have all of the information available in all circumstances to target organised criminals in this state.
14: The federal government has announced a range of carve-outs as new capital gains tax arrangements are set to be passed by Parliament. Businesses with a turnover of up to $10 million will still be able to access the 50% CGT discount. There will also be further concessions for start-ups, while the 30% tax rate for trusts will be scrapped. A state coroner has suggested racism affected police investigations into the death of Indigenous teenager Mark Haines, whose body was found on train tracks near Tamworth in 1988. The 17-year-old's family's always rejected the initial ruling by police that he took his own life. An inquest has now concluded, with Deputy State Coroner Harriet Graham ruling out suicide, but admitting there's been no breakthrough in determining how Mark died. And a compliance crackdown has seen a number of Australian private schools stripped of their disability support funding. More than 300 schools have had to repay nearly $12 million in the past 4 years. Some schools claim the system used to allocate funds is too complex. In finance, Theo Lords is trading down 54 points at 91.31. One Australian dollar is buying 70.36 US cents.
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18: Queensland's hat-trick hero in State of Origin 2, Selwyn Cobbo, has explained his stunning career revival. The 24-year-old has rediscovered his best form this season after being thrown a lifeline by the Dolphins. Cobbo says losing his spot at the Broncos helped turn him around.
19: So I guess I just needed a change. I wasn't going too well at the Bronx. That was on me, I guess. Thought of my best and, yeah, I guess I needed a change and, reality check.
18: Colombia has opened its account at the FIFA World Cup with a 3-1 win over Uzbekistan. Earlier, Ghana has scored a 95th-minute winner to sink Panama 1-0 in Toronto. Aussie golfer Adam Scott will make his 100th consecutive appearance at the majors tonight when he tees off at the US Open. And the second men's test between England and New Zealand is deadly poised. The Black Caps will resume on day 2 at 7 for 291. That's sport. I'm Adam Hawes.
14: 3:04, that's news and sport.
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21: 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Sydney Traffic.
22: In Currens Hill on Narellan Road approaching Mount Annan Drive, a car fire has closed off the left westbound lane. Expect delays. We're slowing in Homebush West down Centenary Drive southbound through to Arthur Street. Watch for congestion building on the M4 motorway westbound as you pass the Cumberland and Prospect Highways. The M5 motorway also slowing westbound through to Moorbank Avenue. Harbour Bridge and tunnel looking okay right now. We are seeing delays building northbound up the M7 through Plumpton towards Richmond Road. 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I'm Brittany Gorrell. That's the latest traffic on Classic Hits 2UE.
21: 2UE Sydney weather.
14: Mostly sunny with northerly winds up to 20 kilometres per hour. A possible shower tomorrow, 16 to 21 degrees in the city, 15 to 20 in the west. Looking ahead, sunny Saturday, a shower or two Sunday and Monday, and sunny Tuesday. Right now in town, it's 20 degrees, the same at Bankstown and Penrith. It's 19 degrees at Campbelltown and Lucas Heights, and it's 18 degrees at Terry Hills.
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0: Classic Hits to you. We are feeling a little downhearted. Blues fans very disappointed in last night's State of Origin 2, so it's a decider at Suncorp Stadium July 8, I think it is. So, oh, it's going to be a big one. Cliff Richard coming up soon. I'm going to play Cheap Trick and Crowded House next.
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2: Hammondville for the M5 motorway. Delays building westbound past Henry Lawson Drive. The right-hand lane's been blocked off with a 40k speed due to some debris on the road. Currens Hill, Narellan Road approaching Mount Annan Drive still recovering westbound after an earlier car fire has been cleared. In North Mead, a bus breakdown. Windsor Road approaching Campbell Street southbound. Macquarie Fields, Victoria Road at Canterbury Road. We have a car that's broken down too. Crash in Denniston, Blacksand Road at Beattie Road. Unlock a Volkswagen deal this end of financial year like the MY25 Tiguan Life from $44,990 drive away. 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I'm Brittany Gorrell. That's the latest traffic on Classic Hits 2UE.
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10: Hi there, I'm Vanessa Gibson with a sports flash. Selwyn Cobbo says he couldn't be happier after scoring three tries in last night's dominant Maroons win in Origin 2. After missing selection in last year's series, he says his off-field work has paved the way for on-field success.
11: All the hard work I've been doing away from footy, finally paying off all the stuff I've been doing, and just very proud of starting to play good footy, and I'm enjoying it as well.
10: While there's some soul-searching to do for New South Wales, Coach Laurie Daly has spoken this morning saying he didn't see it coming, but the result sets up a huge Game 3 in Brisbane in 3 weeks.
12: You just got to get on with it. It's one all. Great opportunity for us if we want it.
10: And at the World Cup, Colombia has kicked off their campaign with a 3-1 win over Uzbekistan. Earlier, Ghana beat Panama 1-0. England had a 4-2 win over Croatia, with Harry Kane scoring 2 goals. And the Democratic Republic of Congo kept Portugal to a 1-1 draw. That's the latest in sport.
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0: Classic Hits 2UE. Sydney Traffic.
1: Still slowing westbound on the M5 motorway as you head out towards Milperra after some debris has been cleared near Henry Lawson Drive. Heaviest hotspot sitting around Reevesby at the River Road. Into North Mead on Windsor Road to Campbell Street, a bus breakdown southbound. Macquarie Fields, Victoria Road, a car breakdown at Canterbury Road. Looking busy south in Homebush West down Centenary Drive to Arthur Street. M4 motorway tunnel is struggling now westbound as you pass the Wattle Street on-ramp, getting reports of an incident. Hurry, Domain's half-yearly sale is on now. 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I'm Brittany Gorrell. That's the latest traffic on Classic Hits 2UE.
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0: James Taylor on a Thursday arvo. John Vertigan here playing great classic hits like Bruce Springsteen's Born to Run, and clearly the best part of the song is this. I love that bit. The song in full coming up after the news at 4 o'clock. Got the Fab Four, Madonna and Travelling Wilburys as well.
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0: This morning on the 2UE Classic Hits Breakfast, Kathy revealed another Sydney small business hero. 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It's been doing so for almost 170 years. 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
12: It's 4 o'clock. Good afternoon. I'm Madeline McNeil. Business groups have cautiously welcomed Labor's tax retreat, but argue the changes should have gone much further. The Albanese government will allow businesses with a turnover of up to $10 million to access the 50% capital gains tax discount. Startups will be given extra concessions, and the proposed 30% tax on discretionary trusts has been scrapped. Small Business Council Chief Executive Sky Cappuccio has told Clinton Maynard it's a step in the right direction.
13: One of the things we really did need to see is a contemporisation of the small business CGT concessions. And what we've seen today is that the government has announced that they will contemporise and increase those thresholds for one of the four concessions.
12: Four people have been charged as part of investigations into public shootings in the Illawarra and Sydney southwest. Multiple shots were fired at a Connehooker home before drive-by shootings at Punchbowl and Greenacre 3 days later. Two men aged 18 and 19 and two boys aged 16 and 17 have been charged with organised crime offences. Free bus rides on the northern beaches could lead to minor travel disruptions. Drivers are switching off their card readers for a fortnight, escalating industrial action in their fight with private operator Keolis Downer. Transport spokesperson Howard Collins says there may be other knock-on effects.
14: People might go in for free rides who normally use the ferry, so you might see some overcrowding. One or two drivers may keep their machines on, so just look out and make sure you understand what condition the machine is on as you step on board.
12: The opposition claims the One Nation leader has not produced a credible plan to govern the country. Pauline Hanson's used a key address to detail policies across immigration, climate and restoring national identity. The Queensland Senator's speech comes as her party consistently polls ahead of Labor and the Coalition, but Liberal leader Angus Taylor argues her agenda is not realistic.
15: The problem with what we heard yesterday is it's not a credible plan. I mean, we hear a lot of stuff. But where's the credible plan? I understand people are angry, but what we need in a response to that is a credible plan.
12: The parents of two children fatally struck by a vehicle in the city's southwest say they forgive the driver, understanding nobody wants to kill a child. A five-year-old girl and her one-year-old brother died in hospital after being hit while walking with their mother at Cabramatta. And Chinese researchers say they've discovered a link between sunlight exposure and dementia risk. A study found an average daytime light dose above 1,000 lux was associated with a 16% reduced risk of cognitive decline. In finance, just before close, the All Ords is down 46 points, one Australian dollar buying 70.31 US cents.
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17: Blues coach Laurie Daly is sidestepping questions about changes to his side for next month's State of Origin decider. There are calls for mass sackings after a second-half surrender to the Maroons at the MCG. Daly says he'll let the dust settle first.
18: Oh, I think you just got to look at everything. You know, they're a good bunch of lads. They're as disappointed as anyone. They feel like, you know, they just feel like they could have done better. We've got to be better. We will be better. In New South Wales, yep, we know they're disappointed, but, you know, there's one more game to go.
17: There's spying drama at the FIFA World Cup. Mexican military forces shooting down a drone after it was spotted flying near South Korea's training camp. There are reports the unregistered drone was found near the training venue and was later neutralised. And Adam Zampa became the seventh man to take 150 T20 international wickets as Australia beat Bangladesh by 4 wickets. That's sport. I'm Adam Hawes.
12: 4 past 4, that's news and sport.
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1: Some very heavy traffic moving westbound through the M4 motorway tunnel, particularly at the Parramatta Road on-ramp coming in from Summer Hill. M5 motorway slow moving outbound after an earlier incident clearing past Henry Lawson Drive. It's close to a 40-minute journey from Kingsgrove into Preston's. A bus breakdown in North Mead on Windsor Road southbound at Campbell Street. In Marrickville, a crash Fraser Street just around Marrickville Park. Looking very busy outbound for Currajong Road from Richmond heading up to North Richmond Bridge. 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Powerball's massive $20 million draw is on tonight. 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I'm Brittany Gorrell. That's the latest traffic on Classic Hits 2UE.
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22: Mostly sunny with northerly winds up to 20 kilometres per hour. A possible shower tomorrow, 16 to 21 degrees in the city, 15 to 20 in the west. Looking ahead, sunny Saturday, a shower or two Sunday and Monday, and sunny Tuesday. Right now in town, it's 20 degrees, the same at Bankstown and Penrith. It's 19 degrees at Campbelltown and Lucas Heights, and it's 18 degrees at Terry Hills.
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This time next week, it's Global Beatles Day, and I promise you we will celebrate accordingly with lots of Fab Four stuff next week. Stevie Wonder coming up soon, though. And here's Madonna now, La Isla Bonita.

0: don't listen to anything else, and I can sing along if I want to, or I can still read, and the music's there in the background.
1: I love it. Yeah, absolutely love it. Can't find a bad song, to be honest.
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0: Classic hits to you, Steeler's Wheel. It's John Vertigan here. Kathy is back in the morning, and it's time for the cheat sheet. This is where I give away one of the answers for tomorrow morning's $1,000 minute. So if you get through, you need to write down this one for question six. The answer is South America. So her question will be, the alpaca is native to which continent? Your answer is South America. There's a little helping hand to try and get you a grand tomorrow morning on the $1,000 minute at 2UE.
1: 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Sydney traffic.
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3: North Parramatta on James Roos Drive, a bus breakdown closing a lane at Illawong Drive. River Road just coming off the Warranora Bridge eastbound. A van's broken down lane one as you make your way towards Sutherland. A crash has been reported in Windsor, Macquarie Street northbound at Bell Street. Another incident reported through Seven Hills Station Road at Powers Road. M2 motorway slow westbound through to Windsor Road with about a 28-minute run coming in from the Lane Cove Tunnel. Hurry into Bedshed, Alexandria, Carringbar and Castle Hills. 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I'm Brittany Gorrell. That's the latest traffic on Classic Hits 2UE.
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6: Hi there, I'm Vanessa Gibson with a sports flash. Victor Radley and Katoni Staggs will both be free to play this weekend after avoiding suspension from the NRL judiciary. Both were fined for incidents in Queensland's win over New South Wales in last night's Origin 2. Meantime, Sam Walker's standout performance has silenced the critics, with the Roosters playmaker earning Man of the Match honours. The halfback is yet to sign a contract extension with Sydney. David Riccio from The Telegraph telling SEN the Roosters had some questions over his performances in marquee games.
7: At this point in time, there's been no contract offer forthcoming from the Sydney Roosters. Really much a wait and see on how he performs on the big stage. Well, there's no argument now. He's delivered.
6: And at the World Cup, Colombia has kicked off its campaign with a 2-1 win over Uzbekistan. It's after Ghana beat Panama 1-0. Earlier, Harry Kane scored two goals in England's 4-2 win over Croatia.
8: The way we come out in the second half, we went full gas. And that's the level we have to set for every game. So credit to everyone. The first game of the tournament, a great result against a tough side.
6: That's on SBS. That's the latest in sport.
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2: In West Ryde, a two-car collision, Victoria Road, westbound at Maroul Street. In North Parramatta, we have a bus breakdown sitting on James Roos Drive just past Windsor Road. In Warranora, vans broken down eastbound River Road coming off the Warranora Bridge. A very slow run for the M4 motorway, exiting the tunnel out towards Eastern Creek, taking just a little under 40 minutes. In Liverpool, plenty of congestion, Hume Highway both ways at Elizabeth Drive. And in Drummoyne, city-bound pressure, Victoria Road over the Gladesville Bridge. Feed the family at Guzmani Gomez with their family fiesta. Two regular burritos or bowls, two kids' mains, family fries, four drinks and two Chipotle mayos from just $54. I'm Brittany Gorrell. That's the latest traffic on Classic Hits 2UE.
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0: Jim Morrison and the Doors, People Are Strange. It's a prerequisite to work at this place, I'll tell you what. Got to have a little bit of strangeness about you. News is coming up next at 5 o'clock. Then the 5 o'clock music marathon. Going to go back to back uninterrupted with classic hits like Prince 1999. Got KC and the Sunshine Band and In Excess as well.
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10: It's 5 o'clock. Good afternoon. I'm Madeline McNeil. The state treasurer is promising next week's budget will include funding to fix the Great Western Highway, but won't confirm any additional assistance for local communities. The key road has been closed at Victoria Pass for more than 3 months. Local councils and business owners have criticised a previously announced $3.5 million package as pathetic and a pittance compared to the disruption the closure has caused. Daniel Mookie has told Clinton Maynard he's willing to speak with business owners, insisting if the government can do more, it will.
11: So that there could be some further grants?
12: We're going to be pretty pragmatic about this one, Clinton. We're going to see what we can do, where we can do it. But our priority is to get the road fixed.
10: A 16-year-old boy has been charged over arson attacks at a Warwick Farm barbershop and a dental business in Greenacre in Sydney's southwest. The boy is the fifth person to be charged over the incidents in April, which saw a car driven into each business before the fires began. The Prime Minister has described a protest stunt at the National Press Club as counterproductive. A banner was unfurled during One Nation leader Pauline Hanson's speech, alleging she voted against a pay rise for low-income workers. Activist group GetUp has claimed responsibility for the act and police are investigating the matter. Anthony Albanese says there should be civility in political debate.
13: These actions can be counterproductive, and one of the things that I've said consistently is that we need to turn the temperature down. I think that people should be allowed to go to the National Press Club with whatever views people have.
10: The Albanese government has revised its tax changes in a major policy retreat. Business owners with a turnover of up to $10 million will still be able to access the 50% capital gains tax discount. The start-up sector will be given extra concessions, and the proposed 30% tax on discretionary trusts has been scrapped. The Bureau of Crime Statistics and Research says e-bike theft is an emerging crime in New South Wales. Boxar's latest report shows motorised bicycle theft increased by 27% in the past 2 years, in line with the device's growth in popularity. Executive Director Jackie Fitzgerald says there were more than 2,000 e-bike thefts over that period, largely in Sydney.
14: Particularly in communities where we hear the stories about e-bikes, so the eastern suburbs in the city, Central Coast, those are the communities that do seem to be seeing the biggest increase.
10: And a report will be prepared for the Aged Care Quality and Safety Commission after a nursing home resident in Sydney's southwest was assaulted by another resident. In finance, the All Ords closed down 59 points at 91.26, one Australian dollar buying 70.3 US cents.
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16: The West Tigers are the beneficiaries of Appy Coruscant's snubbing from Blues coach Laurie Daly. The crafty number nine was left stranded on the bench at the MCG as the Maroons levelled the Origin series in commanding fashion. Tigers coach Benji Marshall says Coruscant is now a definite starter against the Dolphins on Saturday.
17: To be honest, we were probably expecting Appy to play last night. So we planned a little bit differently, but now that he didn't play, he'll be right to play for us. So we'll just play by.
16: The Origin theme continues tonight with an interstate under-19s women's and men's doubleheader at North Sydney Oval. At the FIFA World Cup, England has defeated Croatia 4-2 to open their campaign. Harry Kane bagged two goals for the Three Lions, with Jude Bellingham and Marcus Rashford also on the score sheet, while Aussie Alex de Minaur has moved into the quarterfinals of the Queen's Club Tennis Tournament. That's sport. I'm Adam Hawes.
10: 4 past 5, that's news and sport.
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19: There's some congestion remaining in Casula northbound on the Hume Highway after a crash just clearing around the M5. Looking a little worse though up and down the highway through Liverpool Centre as you pass Elizabeth Drive. The M5 motorway is slow westbound on the approach from Fairford Road towards this area too. The M4 pretty busy from the tunnel exit in Homebush westbound to Silverwater Road. It thins out but then gets heavy again from James Roos Drive out towards Prospect. Inbound delays coming down from Burns Bay Road through Hunters Hill over the Gladesville Bridge into Drummoyne. For 24/7 roadside assistance that's here to help, not just tow. Join NRMA today with 3 months free. 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T's and C's apply. I'm Brittany Gorrell. That's the latest traffic on Classic Hits 2UE.
5: 2UE Sydney weather.
10: Mostly sunny with northerly winds up to 20 kilometres per hour. A possible shower tomorrow, 16 to 21 degrees in the city, 15 to 20 in the west. Looking ahead, sunny Saturday, a shower or two Sunday and Monday, and sunny Tuesday. Right now in town, it's 20 degrees. The same at Bankstown and Penrith. It's 19 degrees at Campbelltown and Lucas Heights. And it's 18 degrees at Terry Hills.
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the Thursday before the winter solstice, and we are keeping warm with classic hits from Farnsie, who's celebrating a birthday next week. I've got In Excess as well, and Aretha now.

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0: 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Sydney Traffic.
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2: A shocking run westbound on the M2 motorway from the Lane Cove Tunnel exit getting to Windsor Road in Balcombe Hills. A B-double truck's broken down sitting in the centre lane. We've got some pretty heavy congestion southbound from Top Ryde City Centre down over the Ryde Bridge as well. Also crossing Parramatta River, it's really busy southbound down from Ermington on Silverwater Road. With our attention to Bankstown, a car and pedestrian incident here for the Hume Highway near Chapel Road, we are seeing delays in all directions. 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With Sportsbet, conditions apply. You win some, you lose more. I'm Brittany Gorrell. That's the latest traffic on Classic Hits 2UE.
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The Blues Brothers are going to shake a tail feather for us before six. And Laura Branigan now.

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2: A slow approach to Balcombe Hills westbound on the M2 motorway after a broken down truck's now cleared from near Windsor Road. In Bankstown, we've had a car and pedestrian incident Hume Highway near Chapel Road. Cranbrook, a multi-vehicle crash on the northern road. It's southbound at Jordan Springs Boulevard. M4 motorway, slow going at both directions around Greystanes Road. We're really bunched up on the M5 outbound in the Cooks River Tunnel, and there's plenty of traffic moving over the Harbour Bridge and through the Sydney Harbour Tunnel. Reduce the duration of your cold this winter. 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I'm Brittany Gorrell. That's the latest traffic on Classic Hits 2UE.
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0: Consider the tail feather shaken. Thank you very much, Ray Charles, from the Blues Brothers, of course. News coming up next at 6. We'll get the details of what has happened today and then straight back into the classic hits, Share. Beatles, Bob Welch and Creedence coming up too.
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6: Hi there, I'm Vanessa Gibson with a sports flash. Victor Radley and Katoni Staggs will both be free to play this weekend after avoiding suspension from the NRL judiciary. Both were fined for incidents in Queensland's win over New South Wales in last night's Origin 2. Meantime, Sam Walker's standout performance has silenced the critics, with the Roosters playmaker earning Man of the Match honours. The halfback is yet to sign a contract extension with Sydney. David Riccio from The Telegraph telling SEN the Roosters had some questions over his performances in marquee games.
7: At this point in time, there's been no contract offer forthcoming from the Sydney Roosters. Really much a wait and see on how he performs on the big stage. Well, there's no argument now. He's delivered.
6: And at the World Cup, Colombia has kicked off its campaign with a 2-1 win over Uzbekistan. It's after Ghana beat Panama 1-0. Earlier, Harry Kane scored two goals in England's 4-2 win over Croatia.
8: The way we come out in the second half, we went full gas. And that's the level we have to set for every game. So credit to everyone. The first game of the tournament, a great result against a tough side.
6: That's on SBS. That's the latest in sport.
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11: It's 6 o'clock. Good evening, I'm Madeline McNeil. The opposition is urging Labor to scrap its tax changes altogether after winding back some measures amid ongoing backlash. Federal politics editor Michael Packey.
12: For about a month, the Albanese government has been facing growing criticism over its budget measures. It's now decided to back down on some of the more contentious changes. Small business with a turnover of up to $10 million will be able to keep the 50% capital gains tax discount. Startups will get extra concessions, and the 30% tax on testamentary trusts will be scrapped. Prime Minister Anthony Albanese says he's listened to concerns and acted.
13: Genuine reform is often difficult, but it's the right thing to do.
12: Opposition leader Angus Taylor argues the carve-outs aren't good enough.
14: Scrap the bill. Start the budget again.
12: The tax reforms are likely to pass through federal parliament by the end of the month. Michael Packey reporting.
11: The state treasurer says he's open to speaking with businesses affected by the Great Western Highway closure, but maintains the government's priority is fixing the road. Councils and business owners have been pleading for more support on top of a previously announced $3.5 million grant package. Daniel Mookie's promised more funding in next week's budget to fix the road and says if the government can do more, it will. Four teenagers have been charged with organised crime offences over a series of shootings in southwest Sydney and the Illawarra. Two men aged 18 and 19 and two boys aged 16 and 17 have been charged over the attacks at Kanahooka, Punchbowl and Greenacre. Detective Acting Superintendent Ian Wright says it will be alleged the youngest members of the group carried out the shootings.
15: With the two older men providing critical and material assistance both before, during and after those shootings. And all four of those individuals acted and operated as part of a joint criminal enterprise.
11: Criminal syndicates using the dark web to recruit young people to carry out crimes are being targeted under new laws. Proposed reforms would give police the power to search a suspected associate's device without a warrant and increase penalties for gang members who refuse to give evidence at the Crime Commission. Police Minister Yasmin Catley says the package also includes extra funding to improve the tools needed to access encrypted information.
16: Making sure that we have that cutting edge technology that keeps this community safe.
11: And the parents of two children killed in a crash in Sydney's southwest have thanked those who rushed to try to help as the incident unfolded and say they forgive the driver. A five-year-old girl and her one-year-old brother died in hospital after being struck by a vehicle while walking with their mother at Cabramatta. In finance, the All Ords closed down 59 points at 91.26, one Australian dollar buying 70.3 US cents.
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11: New South Wales men's and women's under-19s teams are out to repair state pride against Queensland tonight, just 24 hours after the Blues' heavy loss in Origin 2. They're playing in a doubleheader against the Maroons at North Sydney Oval, the Blues women leading 12-6 in the first half. England has made a successful start to its FIFA World Cup campaign, the Three Lions beating Croatia 4-2. Manager Thomas Tuchel praising his side's strong second half.
18: They punished us twice, but I love the reaction. It was good. It's always about the reaction. Mistakes happen. You play against a good opponent, so the reaction was excellent.
11: And Aussie Adam Scott will make his 100th consecutive appearance at the majors tonight when he tees off at the US Open. It's 6:04. That's the latest news and sport.
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21: In Alexandria, on Henderson Road at Wyndham Street, a bus breakdown impacting traffic in all directions. All lanes are back open through Cranbrook on the Northern Road approaching Jordan Springs Boulevard southbound after a multi-vehicle crash has cleared. The M2 motorway, quite heavy still, westbound travelling from Lane Cove Road to Windsor Road in Balcombe Hills after a B-double truck breakdown's cleared off. A crash in Ermington, westbound Victoria Road at Kissing Point Road and Bankstown, a car and pedestrian incident, Hume Highway near Chapel Road. 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I'm Brittany Gorrell. That's the latest traffic on Classic Hits 2UE.
9: 2UE Sydney weather.
11: Mostly sunny with northerly winds up to 20 kilometres per hour. A possible shower tomorrow, 16 to 21 degrees in the city, 15 to 20 in the west. Looking ahead, sunny Saturday, a shower or two Sunday and Monday, and sunny Tuesday. Right now in town, it's 20 degrees, the same at Bankstown and Penrith. It's 19 degrees at Campbelltown and Lucas Heights, and it's 18 degrees at Terry Hills.
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it's just a great classic hit. Andrew Gold, Lonely Boy. No need for loneliness here. We've got classic hits for company. Ice House, the Pointer Sisters, and the Fab Four all coming up

0: Well, I like it because it takes me back to when I was growing up and happy times, but it's good music.
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0: classic hits to you, we Pointer Sisters, and we are very excited for Monday when we announce Sydney's Small Business Hero winner. Last few weeks, we've been meeting some wonderful small businesses across Sydney, and one of them on Monday morning will win a $20,000 advertising campaign. It's life-changing for their business. So who will it be? Will it be Open Channel Music in South Windsor? 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There are plenty of finalists. There can only be one winner. We're going to find out who that is Monday morning on 2UE.
1: 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Sydney Traffic.
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3: Alexandria bus breakdown. It's been caught out mid-turn from Henderson Road onto Wyndham Street, so expect delays here in all directions. Still recovering westbound on the M2 motorway into Balcombe Hills after an earlier truck breakdown had closed off a lane. Some very heavy congestion southbound down Lane Cove Road from North Ryde past Quarry Road and over the Ryde Bridge into Rhodes. The M4 motorway, some slow citybound patches at Prospect Highway and the Church Street off-ramp, and the M5 is a little underpace outbound at Moorbank Avenue. 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I'm Brittany Gorrell. That's the latest traffic on Classic Hits 2UE.
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9: Hi there, I'm Vanessa Gibson with a sports flash. Victor Radley and Katoni Staggs will both be free to play this weekend after avoiding suspension from the NRL judiciary. Both were fined for incidents in Queensland's win over New South Wales in last night's Origin 2. Meantime, Sam Walker's standout performance has silenced the critics, with the Roosters playmaker earning Man of the Match honours. The halfback is yet to sign a contract extension with Sydney. David Riccio from The Telegraph telling SEN the Roosters had some questions over his performances in marquee games.
10: At this point in time, there's been no contract offer forthcoming from the Sydney Roosters. Really much a wait and see on how he performed on the big stage. Well, there's no argument now. He's the loser. believe it.
9: And at the World Cup, Colombia has kicked off its campaign with a 2-1 win over Uzbekistan. It's after Ghana beat Panama 1-0. Earlier, Harry Kane scored 2 goals in England's 4-2 win over Croatia.
11: The way we come out in the second half, we went full gas. And that's the level we have to set for every game. So credit to everyone. The first game of the tournament, a great result against a tough side.
9: That's on SBS. That's the latest in sport.

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2: On the M2 in Bookham Hills, heavy delays remain westbound approaching Windsor Road after an earlier B-double breakdown. Alexandria, delays remain northbound on Wyndham Street at Henderson Road after a bus breakdown. In Newtown, we are seeing delays northbound on King Street at Erskineville Road. Bondi Junction, underpace westbound on Old South Head Road at Siddonfield Drive. And in Des Moines, it's underpace in both directions on Victoria Road. 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I'm Thomas Reeve. That's the latest traffic on Classic Hits 2UE.
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0: just taking it easy. We are on a Thursday night. I hope everything's good at your place. The classic hits will continue after 7 with Jenny Morris, Mark Cohen's Walking in Memphis, and some Grease action too. That classic hit is on after the news, which is next.
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18: Good evening, I'm Jamel Wells. Australia's migration rate has fallen to its lowest level since the COVID pandemic. Federal politics reporter Nelson Scott.
19: Bureau of Statistics data show 301,000 people arrived here from overseas last year, the smallest amount since 2022. The latest figure is down about 5,000 from 2024 and is roughly half the COVID peak migration levels. The federal government has welcomed the drop-off, claiming more reductions can be expected in coming years. The opposition argues the decrease is not enough to quell community concerns about high immigration. Separate statistics, which include deaths and births, show Australia's population grew by 1.5% in 2025. Nelson Scott, Canberra.
18: The opposition says the federal government has made a mess of its budget and needs to go back to the drawing board. Labor has wound back some of its tax changes following a backlash. Small business with a turnover of up to $10 million will be able to claim the 50% capital gains tax discount, while startups will get extra concessions. Liberal leader Angus Taylor says this piecemeal approach does not work.
20: This budget is in chaos. It is in tatters because the government simply got it wrong from the start. No point going on with these carve-outs. Scrap it. Start the budget again because they simply got it wrong. They are taking this country in the wrong direction.
18: The parents of two children killed after being hit by a car in Sydney Southwest have thanked bystanders who tried to help. The 1 and 5-year-old were walking with their mother in Cabramatta. Bystanders tipped the car on its side to free one child trapped underneath. The children's father has told Nine they forgive the driver.
21: For us as a parent, even like we lost our kid, I forgive him for everything I know. It's no one want to kill the kid.
18: Queensland police are investigating the death of a woman south of the Gold Coast. Her body was found at Toogan Beach this morning. Airfares to Europe are expected to fall after the federal government eased restrictions on Middle East travel hubs. The move to reconsider travel from Do Not Travel will let Australians travel through airports in Qatar and the UAE without jeopardising their travel insurance cover. In finance, one Australian dollar buying around 70 US cents.
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18: Round 15 of the AFL gets underway tonight in Perth with Geelong up against Fremantle at Optus Stadium. Blues coach Laurie Daly is sidestepping questions about changes to his side for next month's State of Origin decider. There are calls for mass sackings after a second-half surrender to the Maroons at the MCG. Daly says he'll let the dust settle first.
23: We've got to be better. We will be better in New South Wales. Yep, we know they're disappointed, but you know there's one more game to go.
18: New South Wales men's and women's under-19s teams are out to repair state pride against Queensland tonight, playing in a double-header against the Maroons at North Sydney Oval. The Blues women leading 18-16 in the second half. At the FIFA World Cup, Mexican military forces have shot down a drone near South Korea's training camp. And Adam Zampa has become the seventh man to take 150 T20 international wickets as Australia beat Bangladesh by 4 wickets. That's the latest news and sport.
1: 2UE Sydney weather.
18: Partly cloudy overnight. Tomorrow a shower or two with a top of 21. Looking further ahead, Saturday sunny, 21. Possible showers Sunday with a top of 19. And a shower or two forecast for Monday. Right now in the city, it's 18 degrees. 18 degrees in Bankstown, 17 degrees in Campbelltown. It's 18 degrees in Gosford, 16 degrees in Lucas Heights, 16 degrees in Penrith and 16 in Terry Hills.
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11: Good evening, I'm Jamel Wells. Around 3 million small businesses with a turnover of up to $10 million will be eligible for the 50% capital gains tax discount. The federal government has made the change following backlash to its May budget. Startups will also be given extra concessions. Small Business Council Chief Executive Skye Capuccio says the backdown needs to go further.
12: There's also some some worrying barriers in place to starting and growing a business, and we really need concerted effort across all levels of government to address those barriers so that our young people who do want to step into starting a business feel like that's a good way to go.
11: The federal government has welcomed a drop in Australia's migration rate. 301,000 people arrived here from overseas last year, the smallest number since 2022. Labor claims it shows policies are working. Mining magnate Gina Rinehart has given One Nation leader Pauline Hanson a toy bulldozer, urging her to help cut red tape. Ms Rinehart is one of Senator Hanson's biggest backers. The minor party argues business is being hamstrung by onerous industrial relations laws. Ms Rinehart started making bulldozer noises at a forum in Queensland.
13: You might remember Elon Musk was given a big chainsaw to try and cut government tape and bureaucracies over in America. We need an orange bulldozer. Let's hear the noise. Grrr.
11: An assault at a Sydney nursing home is being investigated by the Aged Care Quality and Safety Commission. Madeleine McNeil reports.
14: An 87-year-old man has been hospitalised with serious facial injuries after the incident at a Hammond care facility. He was attacked by another resident inside a secure garden, which is part of a cottage providing specialist care to people with severe behavioural and psychological symptoms of dementia. Hammond Care says all support necessary will be offered to the injured man and his family and confirmed the assault will be subject to an internal investigation. Police and the Aged Care Quality and Safety Commission are investigating. Madeleine McNeil reporting.
11: New rules come into effect next month to help protect Australians from SMS scams. Messages sent from businesses not registered with the Communications Watchdog will appear on phones as unverified. In finance, one Australian dollar buying around 70 US cents.
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11: West Tigers will benefit from Appy Korosau's snubbing by Blues coach Laurie Daly. He was left on the bench at the MCG as the Maroons levelled the Origin series. Tigers coach Benji Marshall says Korosau is now a definite starter against the Dolphins on Saturday.
16: To be honest, we were probably expecting Appy to play last night. So we planned a little bit differently, but now that he didn't play, he'll be right to play for us. So we'll just play for you.
11: Queensland beat New South Wales 22-18 in the Origin Under-19 women's game in Sydney tonight. In the Origin Under-19 men's game underway, the Maroons lead the Blues 6-0. Tonight's Round 15 AFL clash between Geelong and Fremantle is getting underway at Optus Stadium in Perth. Alex de Minaur has moved into the quarterfinals at the Queen's Club tennis tournament in London, and at the FIFA World Cup, England has defeated Croatia 4-2. You're up to date. That's the latest news and sport.
17: 2UE Sydney weather.
11: Partly cloudy overnight. Tomorrow a shower or two with a top of 21. Looking further ahead, Saturday sunny, 21. Possible showers Sunday with a top of 19. And a shower or two forecast for Monday. Right now in the city, it's 18 degrees. 18 degrees in Bankstown, 17 degrees in Campbelltown. It's 18 degrees in Gosford, 16 degrees in Lucas Heights, 16 degrees in Penrith and 16 in Terry Hills.
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0: music, like I was going to say good old-fashioned music, but it's not old-fashioned. It's all different, and that's what I like. There's a good variety, but you haven't got that. Yeah.
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4: Good evening, I'm Jamel Wills. The federal government has expanded the definition of a small business to an enterprise with a turnover of up to $10 million. These businesses will now be able to claim the 50% capital gains tax discount with extra concessions for start-up operators. The changes are part of a backdown on key budget measures which have been heavily criticised. Prime Minister Anthony Albanese says reform is never easy.
12: We back Australian small businesses and the important role that they play in Australia. They're the blood running through the veins of our local communities and they're vital for our economy.
4: The opposition claims the One Nation leader has not produced a credible plan to govern the country. Pauline Hanson has used a key address to detail policies across immigration, climate and restoring national identity. The Queensland Senator's speech comes as her party polls ahead of Labor and the Coalition. Liberal leader Angus Taylor says her agenda is not realistic.
13: The problem with what we heard yesterday is it's not a credible plan. I mean, we hear a lot of stuff, but where's the credible plan? I understand people are angry, but what we need in a response to that is a credible plan.
4: The West Australian government will grant police additional powers to secure a defence conference in Perth after protesters clashed with officers at the same event in Melbourne. Jamie Smith reports.
14: WA Labor is attempting to pass new laws to temporarily grant police extra powers, including to set up checkpoints and search civilians in a designated area around the Land Forces Expo in October. It comes in the wake of violent clashes between police and anti-war protesters when the conference was held in Melbourne in 2024. The WA Greens say the measures are an overreach in Perth, which doesn't experience the same level of unrest, but the Police and Defence Industries ministers argue they have intelligence, suggesting the same groups will attend the Perth event. Jamie Smith, Perth.
4: A report will be prepared for the Aged Care Quality and Safety Commission after a Sydney nursing home resident was assaulted by another resident. Hammond Care has launched an internal investigation. An 87-year-old man has been taken to hospital with serious facial injuries. Medical leaders are urging regulators to halt the expansion of pharmacy prescribing powers. A joint letter to state and federal health ministers claims the changes will put patients at risk. In finance, one Australian dollar is buying around 70 US cents.
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4: In the round 15 AFL clash underway in Perth, Geelong has a 50-28 second quarter lead over Fremantle. In the Origin under-19s clash underway in Sydney, the Maroons lead the Blues 22-8. Earlier, the under-19s Queensland women's team beat New South Wales 22-18. England has had a successful start to its FIFA Cup World Cup campaign. The Three Lions beat Croatia 4-2. Manager Thomas Tuchel has praised his side's strong second half.
16: They punished us twice, but I love the reaction. It was good. It's always about the reaction. Mistakes happen. You play against a good opponent, so the reaction was excellent.
4: Aussie Adam Scott is making his 100th consecutive appearance at the majors tonight at the US Open. That's the latest news and sport.
3: 2UE Sydney weather.
4: Partly cloudy overnight. Tomorrow a shower or two with a top of 21. Looking further ahead, Saturday sunny 21. Possible showers Sunday with a top of 19. And a shower or two forecast for Monday. Right now in the city, it's 18 degrees. 18 degrees in Bankstown, 17 degrees in Campbelltown. It's 18 degrees in Gosford, 16 degrees in Lucas Heights, 16 degrees in Penrith and 16 in Terry Hills.
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14: Good evening, I'm Jamel Wells. The opposition's urging Labor to scrap its tax changes after winding back some measures amid ongoing backlash. Federal Politics editor Michael Packie.
15: For about a month, the Albanese government has been facing growing criticism over its budget measures. It's now decided to back down on some of the more contentious changes. Small business with a turnover of up to $10 million will be able to keep the 50% capital gains tax discount. Startups will get extra concessions, and the 30% tax on testamentary trusts will be scrapped. Prime Minister Anthony Albanese says he's listened to concerns and acted.
16: Genuine reform is often difficult, but it's the right thing to do.
15: Opposition leader Angus Taylor argues the carve-outs aren't good enough.
17: Scrap the bill. Start the budget again.
15: The tax reforms are likely to pass through federal parliament by the end of the month. Michael Packie reporting.
14: Six men have been charged over a drug trafficking operation off Queensland's coast. Miranda Workman reports.
18: 40 kilograms of cocaine was found floating in waters near a North Queensland boat ramp in May, sparking a multi-agency operation. Police say it's all part of a crime syndicate where drugs are being transferred from a large ship moored offshore to smaller boats before being taken to land. The main vessel, called MV Wealth, has been detained in the Solomon Islands. Authorities estimate the total seizure, including cocaine and methamphetamine, to be worth around $100 million. Police say the drugs were intended for distribution along Australia's east coast. Further inquiries are ongoing. Miranda Workman reporting.
14: A man's been charged over a death at Haymarket in Sydney in April. A 45-year-old man found unconscious in a laneway later died in hospital. Police have arrested a 37-year-old man accused of being involved in a drug overdose. He's been charged with manslaughter. A Perth man is appealing against his conviction for murdering his mother to get her insurance payout. 30-year-old Andre Ribello is serving a life sentence. His mother's body was found in her shower and her cause of death was never determined. Airfares to Europe are expected to fall after the federal government downgraded restrictions on Middle East travel hubs, and a roadmap has been developed to address the gender gap in Australia's housing system. An Australian Investing in Women report shows it takes women 3 years longer to save for a deposit than men. In finance, one Australian dollar is buying around 70 US cents.
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14: In tonight's round 15 AFL blockbuster in Perth, Fremantle leads Geelong 71-69 in the third quarter. In the Origin under-19s clash in Sydney tonight, the Maroons beat the Blues 28-14. The under-19s Queensland women's team beat New South Wales 22 points to 18. At the FIFA World Cup, Mexican military forces have shot down a drone near South Korea's training camp. Suncorp Stadium is getting a major upgrade for the 2032 Olympics. It will include two exterior screens the size of a tennis court and a capacity expansion. And Adam Zampa has become the seventh man to take 150 T20 international wickets in Australia's four-wicket win over Bangladesh. That's news and sport.
11: TUE Sydney weather.
14: Partly cloudy overnight. Tomorrow a shower or two with a top of 21. Looking further ahead, Saturday sunny, 21. Possible showers Sunday with a top of 19. And a shower or two forecast for Monday. Right now in the city, it's 18 degrees. 18 degrees in Bankstown, 17 degrees in Campbelltown. It's 18 degrees in Gosford, 16 degrees in Lucas Heights, 16 degrees in Penrith, and 16 in Terry Hills.
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5: Good evening, I'm Jamel Wells. Australia's migration rate has fallen to its lowest level since the COVID pandemic. Federal politics reporter Nelson Scott.
13: Bureau of Statistics data show 301,000 people arrived here from overseas last year, the smallest amount since 2022. The latest figure is down about 5,000 from 2024 and is roughly half the COVID peak migration levels. The federal government has welcomed the drop-off, claiming more reductions can be expected in coming years. The opposition argues the decrease is not enough to quell community concerns about high immigration. Separate statistics, which include deaths and births, show Australia's population grew by 1.5% in 2025. Nelson Scott, Canberra.
5: Around 3 million small businesses with a turnover of up to $10 million will be eligible for the 50% capital gains tax discount. The federal government has made the change following backlash to its May budget. Startups will also be given extra concessions. Mining magnate Gina Rinehart has given One Nation leader Pauline Hanson a toy bulldozer, urging her to help cut red tape. Ms. Rinehart is one of Senator Hanson's biggest backers. The minor party argues business is being hamstrung by onerous industrial relations laws. Ms. Rinehart started making bulldozer noises at a forum in Queensland.
14: You might remember Elon Musk was given a big chainsaw to try and cut government tape and bureaucracies over in America. We need an orange bulldozer. Let's hear the noise. Grrr.
5: An assault at a Sydney nursing home is being investigated by the Aged Care Quality and Safety Commission. Madeleine McNeil reports.
15: An 87-year-old man has been hospitalised with serious facial injuries after the incident at a Hammond care facility. He was attacked by another resident inside a secure garden, which is part of a cottage providing specialist care to people with severe behavioural and psychological symptoms of dementia. Hammond Care says all support necessary will be offered to the injured man and his family and confirmed the assault will be subject to an internal investigation. Police and the Aged Care Quality and Safety Commission are investigating. Madeleine McNeil reporting.
5: AFL player Tony Modra has been seriously injured in a crash in South Australia. Police say the Adelaide and Fremantle great was driving a cattle truck that crashed near Victor Harbour, south of Adelaide. The 57-year-old is in hospital in a critical condition. In finance, one Australian dollar buying around 70 US cents.
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5: Fremantle has beaten Geelong 99-90 in tonight's round 15 AFL blockbuster in Perth. Queensland has won the men's and women's origin clashes in Sydney tonight. The men's under-19 team beat the Blues 28-24. The Queensland under-19 women's team beat New South Wales 22-18. Australian Alex Dimonor has moved into the quarterfinals of the Queen's Club tennis tournament in London. At the FIFA World Cup, England has beaten Croatia 4-2. Harry Kane bagged two goals for the Three Lions. And Perth Arena has been crowned the number one venue for UFC events, according to sports readers from USA Today. You're up to date. That's the latest news and sport.
0: 2UE Sydney weather.
5: Partly cloudy overnight. Tomorrow, a shower or two with a top of 21. Looking further ahead, Saturday, sunny, 21. Possible showers on Sunday with a top of 19 and a shower or two forecast for Monday. Right now in the city, it's 17 degrees. 17 degrees in Bankstown, 16 degrees in Campbelltown and Gosford, 16 degrees in Lucas Heights, it's 15 degrees in Penrith, 15 degrees in Terry Hills.
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0: it is good to have those half hour blocks where it's all music. And, you know, the thing is the music's pretty, you know, mixed up, which is good. It's a wide range, and that's what I like about it.
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0: got bass, keyboards, guitars, drums. When you've got great harmonies. You've got classic hits. Sydney's Classic Hits. 2UE.
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12: Hello, I'm Gabriel Hodson. The football and farming community is in shock after Crows and Dockers legend Tony Modra was critically injured in an accident on South Australia's Fleurieu Peninsula. The 57-year-old was flown to the Flinders Medical Centre in a life-threatening condition just after the 5:15 truck crash at Waitpinga, with police saying his condition has since improved, but he's still not out of the woods. Victor Harbour Mayor Moira Jenkins says it happened in very poor conditions.
13: From what I believe,
6: it was a freak accident, and I wish him all the best recovery. I'd like to thank all of the emergency services which were out in a frightful, windy, rainy, horrible night.
12: The parents of two children killed in a crash in Sydney Southwest have thanked bystanders who tried to help. The 5 and 1-year-olds were walking with their mother in Cabramatta. Bystanders tipped the car on its side to free one of the children. The fathers told Nine they forgive the driver.
13: For us as a parent, even like we lost our kid, I forgive him for everything I know. There's no one want to kill the kid.
12: The Cook government is set to grant extra powers to secure an upcoming international defence conference in Perth after protesters clashed at the same event in Melbourne 2 years ago. Jamie Smith reports.
14: WA Labor is attempting to pass new laws to temporarily grant police extra powers, including to set up checkpoints and search civilians in a designated area around the Land Forces Expo in October. It comes in the wake of violent clashes between police and anti-war protesters when the conference was held in Melbourne in 2024. The WA Greens say the measures are an overreach in Perth, which doesn't experience the same level of unrest, but the police and defence industries ministers argue they have intelligence, suggesting the same groups will attend the Perth event. Jamie Smith, Perth.
12: Swimming legend Kate Campbell believes a $42 million boost to support athletes' cost of living is essential to securing a legacy for Brisbane 2032. The funding is part of a $518 million injection from the federal government over the next 2 years. Campbell says the Games are ultimately remembered for one thing, the athletes.
15: When we are talking about the Olympics, there is a lot of news coverage around stadiums, around infrastructure, around tourism. Ultimately, the success of the Games will hinge on the performances of the athletes.
12: Finance and the Aussie dollar is buying 70.2 US cents.
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12: AFL and Fremantle's beaten Geelong at Perth Stadium 14-15-99 to the Cats 14-6-90.
17: They're on top of the ladder. They are on top of the world. They tried their hardest to lose it tonight, but the force that is Fremantle will be the clear premiership favourites after this.
12: The lead changed several times during the match. Fremantle key forward Jai Amis booted 3 goals. It's been a great week for Queensland when it comes to State of Origin rugby league. Wednesday night's win at the MCG has inspired the under-19s, who've won their State of Origin 28-14. The under-19 women have also beaten New South Wales 22-18. And in rugby union, Queensland Reds fly half Harry McLaughlin Phillips is moving to Western Australia after signing a 3-year deal with Western Force. The 22-year-old debuted for the Queensland Reds in 2024. He played 11 games last season, scoring 1 try and 17 goals. That's the latest in news and in sport.
18: 2UE Sydney weather.
12: Around the country, Canberra showers easing, heading for 14 degrees. Melbourne showers a top of 15 and strong wind warnings for all Victorian coastal areas. Sydney a shower or two, a top of 21. Strong wind warnings for the Macquarie, Illawarra, Batemans and Eden coasts. Brisbane partly cloudy, 25. Perth partly cloudy, 18. Adelaide showers 15. Hobart showers increasing, a top of 15. And Darwin a shower or two, 30 degrees.
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5: Hello, I'm Gabriel Hodson. Adelaide and Fremantle football great Tony Modra has been critically injured in a cattle truck accident not far from where he farms in South Australia's Fleurieu Peninsula. Police have released an image of the Isuzu truck showing a badly smashed windscreen after it hit a tree in Back Valley around 5:15. Modra was phoned to hospital in Adelaide where his condition has improved. City of Victor Harbour Mayor Moira Jenkins believes it was a freak accident.
6: Windy, rainy, horrible night, so thank you very much to all of the emergency services and volunteers that assisted him, and I hope that he has a very quick recovery and is back to being part of the wonderful city of Victor Harbour.
5: A 69-year-old has now been charged with the assault of a fellow nursing home patient. He's been refused bail and will appear via a bedside court hearing from Liverpool Hospital. Madeline McNeil is in Sydney.
17: An 87-year-old man has been hospitalised with serious facial injuries after the incident at a Hammond care facility. He was attacked by another resident inside a secure garden, which is part of a cottage providing specialist care to people with severe behavioural and psychological symptoms of dementia. Hammond Care says all support necessary will be offered to the injured man and his family and confirmed the assault will be subject to an internal investigation. Police and the Aged Care Quality and Safety Commission are investigating. Madeline McNeil reporting.
5: A man's due to face court in Sydney charged over a drug overdose death in Haymarket. Jamel Wells reports.
18: Emergency crews called to Haymarket in April found an unconscious man in a laneway. The 45-year-old later died in hospital. Following inquiries, police have raided a house in Parramatta and charged a 37-year-old man with manslaughter. He's been refused bail and is due to face Parramatta local court today. Jamel Wills reporting.
5: Thousands of extra homes around Melbourne have been added to the city's growing flood risk list. New modelling identifies almost 20,000 properties in Banyule and Moonee Valley as susceptible to stormwater flooding. Calls for more support for community homeless centres around the nation as housing gets harder to find. Matt Kearney is the chief executive of Third Space in Brisbane's Brunswick Street and says they're seeing an alarming increase in demand.
19: Early this month, 183 people came through our door in a single day. So in 51 years of operations, we've never seen numbers like that. It's quite startling. We've had a 40% increase over the past year in the average number of people presenting each day.
5: Finance and the Aussie dollar is buying 70.2 US cents. The Dow Jones is up 240 points and the Nasdaq's up 290.
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5: AFL Round 15 and ladder leaders Fremantle have beaten third place Geelong by 9 points at Perth Stadium. Modest Docker Shea Bolton is the man of the moment after taking what may have just been the mark of the year.
21: It's went for the mark, so I haven't actually seen the video of it or anything, but all the boys keep coming up to me and talking about it, so I guess it was all right.
5: Perth Arena has been crowned the number one venue for UFC events, according to sports readers from USA Today. The arena hosted its most recent event in May, topping the global field ahead of venues such as Madison Square Garden. And in World Cup soccer, about an hour from now, Czechia faces South Africa in Group A. Later in Group B, Switzerland will take on Bosnia. That's the latest in news and in sport.
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5: Around the country, Canberra showers easing, heading for 14 degrees. Melbourne showers a top of 15 and strong wind warnings for all Victorian coastal areas. Sydney a shower or two, a top of 21. Strong wind warnings for the Macquarie, Illawarra, Batemans and Eden coasts. Brisbane partly cloudy, 25. Perth partly cloudy, 18. Adelaide showers 15. Hobart showers increasing, a top of 15. And Darwin a shower or two, 30 degrees.
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12: Good morning, I'm Gabriel Hodson. Dockers and Crows AFL legend Tony Modra has been flown to an Adelaide hospital with life-threatening injuries after what's been described as a freak truck accident in poor weather conditions on the Fleurieu Peninsula. The 57-year-old had retired from football to take up cattle farming with his wife and two children at Waitpinga on the outskirts of Victor Harbour. Police say his Isuzu cattle truck crashed into a tree in Back Valley about 10 k's away around 5 o'clock. Fans Premier Peter Malinauskas, former MP Alexander Downer and Federal Trade Minister Don Farrell have all wished him well, as has Fremantle coach Justin Longmuir.
13: It's pretty fresh for me, like it is for everyone. Yeah, obviously a big part of the Freo family. All I can say is I wish him and his family well. Hopefully he can pull through. I'm thinking of him, we're all thinking of him and his family, and yeah, thoughts are with him.
12: The Cook government will legislate a security crackdown for a defence expo in Perth. There'll be a protected area around the Perth Convention and Exhibition Centre for the duration of the Land Forces Expo in October. WA police will have the power to set up checkpoints, cordons and roadblocks, keep people and vehicles out, direct people to leave and search people and vehicles. There'll also be an excluded persons list. The WA government is framing the legislation as a public safety benefit. The business sector is reportedly still angry despite the Albanese government backing down on parts of its plan to increase capital gains tax and the taxation of trusts. The Financial Review says key business groups have called the backdown a welcome step, but ultimately inadequate. Under the new changes, 2.7 million small businesses turning over up to $10 million would be eligible for a 50% concession on capital gains tax when their owners sold active assets. That's up from the existing $2 million threshold. Melbourne billionaire Chris Morris has signed a deal with the Queensland government to lease a neglected island off the coast of Cairns. Double Island has been abandoned for a decade, despite having once been popular among A-listers like Brad Pitt and Jennifer Aniston. David Crisafulli is confident it'll help tourism.
14: I've seen Double Island sit there and just go to ruin. And what Chris will do in making it publicly accessible as well as world-class will take that destination to the next level.
12: WA mining magnate Gina Reinhart has given Pauline Hanson a toy bulldozer, urging her to help cut red tape. One Nation argues business is being hampered by over-the-top industrial relations laws. Ms Reinhart started making bulldozer noises at a forum in Queensland.
15: You might remember Elon Musk was given a big chainsaw to try and cut government tape and bureaucracies over in America. We need an orange bulldozer. Let's hear the noise. Brrr.
12: Finance and the Aussie dollar's buying 70.2 US cents. The Dow Jones is up 156 points and the Nasdaq's up 307.
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12: Fremantle's on top of the AFL ladder after beating third place Geelong 99-90. Even though it's only round 15, Freo's Andrew Brayshaw has told Fox Footy it feels like a finals match.
17: I mean, yeah, amazing. 55,000 here at Optus and the pressure was unreal. Like, the crowd was so special and to get a win like that in front of them is, really good feeling.
12: Aussie Taylor Preston has won the first set against American Anne Lee in the round of 16 at the Nottingham Open. And that's the latest in news and sport.
0: 2UE Sydney weather.
12: Around the country, Canberra showers easing, heading for 14 degrees. Melbourne showers a top of 15 and strong wind warnings for all Victorian coastal areas. Sydney a shower or two, a top of 21. Strong wind warnings for the Macquarie, Illawarra, Batemans and Eden coasts. Brisbane partly cloudy, 25. Perth partly cloudy, 18. Adelaide showers 15. Hobart showers increasing, a top of 15. And Darwin a shower or two, 30 degrees.
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0: Well, you sing along, you know, your body gets a little bit dancey and, you know, you just feel it and you enjoy it.
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0: 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Hours of uninterrupted classics from the 60s, 70s and 80s. You are the dancing queen. I
1: 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People say I sing my sound so well.
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15: Good morning, I'm Gabriel Hodson. The football and farming community is in shock after Crows and Dockers legend Tony Modra was critically injured in an accident on South Australia's Fleurieu Peninsula. The 57-year-old was flown to the Flinders Medical Centre in a life-threatening condition just after the 5:15 truck crash at Waipinga, with police saying his condition has since improved, but he's still not out of the woods. Victor Harbour Mayor Moira Jenkins says it happened in very poor conditions.
16: From what I believe, it was a freak accident, and I wish him all the best recovery. I'd like to thank all of the emergency services which were out in a frightful, windy, rainy, horrible night.
15: There's been an early morning fatal crash in central Victoria. Emergency services were called to a street close to an underpass for the town's tourist railway line around 1:35. The driver was the only person in the car. He died at the scene. Employers, entrepreneurs and even an ex-Labor Premier have dismissed a partial backdown on plans to increase capital gains tax and the taxation of trusts. The PM and the Treasurer have announced they'll allow businesses with a turnover of up to $10 million to receive a 50% discount on the capital gains tax on the sale of active assets. That's up from a $2 million threshold. Good News Corp says the government also wants to carve out innovative startups with a turnover of up to $50 million from the new capital gains regime. The Greens have labelled a WA Legislation Committee report into public order laws as confusing. The Public Order Legislation Amendment Bill proposes to expand police powers to stop protests if they are hate motivated and there's safety concerns. The bill was drafted in response to the Bondi terror attack and the Australia Day bomb scare in Perth. But Greens MP Sophie McNeil claims there are major blind spots in the advice considered by the committee.
17: This committee report is a complete mess, just like this legislation, and the committee has failed to listen to the advice of human rights and legal experts who are incredibly concerned about what this new bill will do.
15: Swimming legend Kate Campbell believes a $42 million boost to support athletes' cost of living is essential to securing a legacy for Brisbane 2032. The funding is part of a $518 million injection from the federal government over the next 2 years. Campbell says the Games are ultimately remembered for one thing, the athletes.
18: When we are talking about the Olympics, there is a lot of news coverage around stadiums, around infrastructure, around tourism. Ultimately, the success of the Games will hinge on the performances of the athletes.
15: Finance and the Aussie dollar is buying 70.1 US cents. The Dow Jones is up 143 points and the Nasdaq's up 381.
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15: Fremantle's beaten Geelong at Perth Stadium 14 goals 15.99 to the Cats 14 goals 6.90.
20: They're on top of the ladder. They are on top of the world. They tried their hardest to lose it tonight, but the force that is Fremantle will be the clear premiership favourites after this.
15: Fremantle key forward Jai Amis booted 3 goals. Aussie Taylor Preston and America Ann Lee have won a set each in the round of 16 at the Nottingham Open. At the Queen's Club in London, Rinky Hijikata has lost the first set against Czech player Jiří Lehečka. World Cup soccer and Cheshire has booted a goal 6 minutes into the match against South Africa in Group A. Later in Group B, Switzerland will take on Bosnia. That's the latest news and sport.
13: 2UE Sydney weather.
15: Around the country, Canberra showers easing, heading for 14 degrees. Melbourne showers a top of 15 and strong wind warnings for all Victorian coastal areas. Sydney a shower or two, a top of 21. Strong wind warnings for the Macquarie, Illawarra, Batemans and Eden coasts. Brisbane partly cloudy, 25. Perth partly cloudy, 18. Adelaide showers 15. Hobart showers increasing, a top of 15. And Darwin a shower or two, 30 degrees.

0: 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I have a laugh and listen to the music. It's great. 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
12: Good morning, I'm Gabrielle Hodson. Adelaide and Fremantle football great Tony Modra has been critically injured in a cattle truck accident not far from where he farms in South Australia's Fleurieu Peninsula. Police have released an image of the Isuzu truck showing a smashed windscreen after it hit a tree in Back Valley around 5.15. Modra was flown to hospital in Adelaide where his condition has improved. City of Victor Harbour Mayor Moira Jenkins believes it was a freak accident.
13: Windy, rainy, horrible night. So thank you very much to all of the emergency services and volunteers that assisted him. And I hope that he has a very quick recovery and is back to being part of the wonderful city of Victor Harbour.
12: The business sector is reportedly still angry despite the Albanese government backing down on part of its plan to increase capital gains tax and the taxation of trusts. The Financial Review says key business groups have called the back down a welcome step, but ultimately inadequate. Under new changes, 2.7 million small businesses turning over up to $10 million would be eligible for a 50% concession on capital gains tax when their owners sold active assets. That's up from the existing $2 million threshold. A 69-year-old has been charged with the assault of a fellow nursing home patient in Sydney Southwest. He's been refused bail and will appear via a bedside court hearing from Liverpool Hospital. It comes after an 87-year-old man was hospitalised with serious facial injuries after the pair clashed at a Hammondville facility, which provides specialist care to people with dementia suffering severe behavioural and psychological symptoms. The WA government will legislate a security crackdown for a major defence expo in Perth 4 months from now. Police Minister Rhys Whitby says police will have the power to search people in the area around the Land Forces Expo after violent protests in Melbourne 2 years ago.
14: We want to make sure that protest is peaceful. It doesn't threaten the lives of other people. It doesn't threaten the safety of attendees or workers or the wider community at this event.
12: And a keen-eyed researcher is celebrating a chance find during a solo night survey in the Daintree Forest. Entomologist Matthew Connor says photos have confirmed the discovery of a micro-whip scorpion, the first creature of its kind found in eastern Australia for more than 80 years.
15: Related to spiders, they're related to true scorpions, but they're very small both in the number of species and in their actual size. So the one that I found was less than a millimetre long, and that's about average size for these guys. And there's fewer than 150 species overall in the whole world that have been named.
12: Finance and the Aussie dollar is buying 70.2 US cents. The Dow Jones is up 195 points and the Nasdaq's up 439.
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12: AFL Round 15 and ladder leaders Fremantle have beaten third place Geelong by 9 points at Perth Stadium. Modest docker Shea Bolton is the man of the moment after taking what may have just been the mark of the year.
17: I just went for the mark, so I haven't actually seen the video of it or anything, but all the boys keep coming up to me and talking about it, so I guess it was all right.
12: World Cup soccer and Czechia and South Africa have booted a goal each. Next hour, Switzerland takes on Bosnia, and 24 hours after that, the Aussies face the United States. West Australian Taylor Preston has lost to American Anne Lee 5-7-6-2-6-2 in the round of 16 at the Nottingham Open at the Queen's Club in London. Rinky Hijikata and Czech player Jiří Lehečka have won a set each. That's the latest news and sport.
0: TUE Sydney weather.
12: Around the country, Canberra showers easing, heading for 14 degrees. Melbourne showers a top of 15 and strong wind warnings for all Victorian coastal areas. Sydney a shower or two, a top of 21. Strong wind warnings for the Macquarie, Illawarra, Batemans and Eden coasts. Brisbane partly cloudy, 25. Perth partly cloudy, 18. Adelaide showers 15. Hobart showers increasing, a top of 15. And Darwin a shower or two, 30 degrees.
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1: 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Can't find a bad song, to be honest.
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3: Good morning, I'm Gabrielle Hodson. Dockers and Crows AFL legend Tony Modra has been flown to an Adelaide hospital with life-threatening injuries after a freak truck accident in poor weather conditions on the Fleurieu Peninsula. The 57-year-old had retired from football to take up cattle farming with his wife and two children on the outskirts of Victor Harbour. Police say his condition appears to have improved since. Fans Premier Peter Malinauskas, former MP Alexander Downer and Federal Trade Minister Don Farrell have all wished Modra well, as has Fremantle coach Justin Longmuir.
11: It's pretty fresh for me, like it is for everyone. Yeah, obviously a big part of the Freo family. All I can say is I wish him and his family well. Hopefully he can pull through. I'm thinking of him, we're all thinking of him and his family, and yeah, thoughts are with him.
3: There's been an early morning fatal crash in central Victoria. Emergency services were called to a street close to an underpass for the town's tourist railway line around 1:35. The driver was the only person in the car. He died at the scene. The Cook government will legislate a security crackdown for a defence expo in Perth. There'll be a protected area around the Perth Convention and Exhibition Centre for the duration of Land Forces Expo in October. WA police will have the power to set up checkpoints, cordons and roadblocks, keep people and vehicles out, direct people to leave, and search people and vehicles. There'll also be an excluded persons list. The WA government is framing the legislation as a public safety benefit. Employers and entrepreneurs have dismissed a partial backdown on plans to increase capital gains tax and the taxation of trusts. The Albanese government will now allow businesses with a turnover of up to $10 million to receive a 50% discount on capital gains tax on the sale of active assets. That's up from a $2 million threshold. Melbourne billionaire Chris Morris has signed a deal with the Queensland government to lease a neglected island off the Cairns coast. Double Island was once popular with A-listers like Brad Pitt and Jennifer Aniston. David Crisafulli is confident it'll help tourism.
12: I've seen Double Island sit there and just go to ruin. And what Chris will do in making it publicly accessible as well as world-class will take that destination to the next level.
3: Finance, and the Aussie dollar is buying 70.1 US cents. The Dow Jones is up 150 points and the Nasdaq's up 415 points.
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3: Rinky Hijikata's had a big win at the Queen's Club. Craig Gabriel's in London.
13: From the 20 matches he's played against top 20 players, Hijikata has scored his second win and in doing so has upset the second seed, Ilya Lehechka, 4-6, 7-5, 7-6. The victory sends Hijikata into the quarters at Queen's for the second time and he joins Alex de Minaur in the last eight. This is the first time meeting between Hijikata and Lehechka in the pros, but the Czech had won all four of their matches in juniors. At the women's in Berlin, Filipina wildcard Alexandra Ayala has stunned Australian Open winner Elena Rybakina 7-5, 6-4 to reach the quarters. Craig Gabriel, London.
3: AFL ladder leaders Fremantle have beaten third place Geelong by 9 points. It's only round 15, but Docker Andrew Brayshaw has told Fox Footy it feels like a finals match.
14: I mean, yeah, amazing. 55,000 here at Optus and the pressure was unreal. Like, the crowd was so special and to get a win like that in front of them is, really good feeling.
3: World Cup football and Czechia and South Africa have finished the Group A match with a 1-1 draw. 24 hours from now, the Australians will face the United States. And this hour, we have Switzerland taking on Bosnia. That's the latest in news and sport.
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3: Around the country, Canberra showers easing, heading for 14 degrees. Melbourne showers a top of 15 and strong wind warnings for all Victorian coastal areas. Sydney a shower or two, a top of 21. Strong wind warnings for the Macquarie, Illawarra, Batemans and Eden coasts. Brisbane partly cloudy, 25. Perth partly cloudy, 18. Adelaide showers 15. Hobart showers increasing, a top of 15. And Darwin a shower or two, 30 degrees.
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2: Good morning, I'm Josh Bryant. A fellow resident has now been charged over an assault at a nursing home in Sydney's southwest. An 87-year-old was left in hospital in a serious condition with head and facial injuries following the incident. A 69-year-old's been charged with assault occasioning actual bodily harm. He remains under police guard in hospital. The tech startup sector is warning the federal government's tax carve-outs are confusing and complicated. Labor has listed the industry as one of the groups exempt from its changes to the capital gains tax discount, but some startup founders argue the changes are too complex and don't include a clear definition of what a startup is. Almost 3 million small businesses with a turnover of up to $10 million will still be eligible for the 50% capital gains tax discount under the changes. The Small Business Council Chief Executive, Sky Capuccio, says the backdown is welcome, but the government must do more.
3: There's also some worrying barriers in place to starting and growing a business, and we really need concerted effort across all levels of government to address those barriers so that our young people who do want to step into starting a business feel like that's a good way to go.
2: A man's been charged with manslaughter over a suspected drug overdose death in inner Sydney. A 45-year-old man found unconscious in a Haymarket laneway in April later died in hospital. A 37-year-old is now due to face court today. Iran's supreme leader has claimed the United States made a deal to end the conflict out of desperation. In a statement published through Iranian state media, he accused Donald Trump of using, quote, all kinds of leverage to bring the agreement about. Officials in the U.S. are defending the deal and warning they expect the ceasefire to take effect on all fronts, including Lebanon. Defense Secretary Pete Hegseth says they won't hesitate to act if Tehran doesn't adhere to the conditions of the memorandum.
4: We will be prepared to recommence. If underneath the timeline of these talks, Iran does not do what it says it's going to do, just give up nuclear weapons, give up nuclear ambitions, give away their nuclear material, close nuclear facilities, then the War Department is here and prepared to restart if we need to.
2: The latest researchers found bird flu has killed about three quarters of elephant seal pups on Australian Antarctic islands. Scientists estimate 13,000 of the 17,000 baby seals on Heard Island were killed by the H5N1 strain since last August. And AFL great Tony Modra is in a critical condition after crashing a cattle truck near Adelaide. In finance, the Dow Jones up 107 points, the Nasdaq up 419, one Australian dollar buying 70 US cents.

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1: Good morning and happy Friday. Blues back rower Dylan Lucas is set to back up for the Newcastle Knights tonight when they kick off round 16 against the Dragons. Kalyn Ponga won't play. At the FIFA World Cup, Switzerland and Bosnia are level nil-all midway through the first half. Czechia and South Africa have drawn 1-1. The third golf major of the year, the US Open, is teed off at Shinnecock in New York. Rory McIlroy has just finished his round one back of the lead at 1 under par. Adam Scott, the best of the Aussies so far. He's 3 over. Lucan Salakai-Lotso is set to be a shock omission from Joe Schmidt's Wallabies squad when it's named this morning. The Hockey Roos have defeated Germany 2-0 in London, while the Kookaburras went down to Argentina 2-1. And Australian climber Oceana McKenzie has won bronze at the Women's Boulder Final in Innsbruck, Austria. That's sport. I'm Mike Pearsall.
2: That's the latest news and sport.
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4: 2UE Sydney weather.
5: Partly cloudy with isolated light showers, a marine wind warning for the Sydney coast, a top of 21 degrees on the coast, 20 in the west. Clear skies tomorrow, partly cloudy on Sunday, a shower or two Monday, mostly sunny Tuesday, showers Wednesday and Thursday. Right now, 18 degrees in town, humidity 57%. It's 18 degrees at Bankstown, 17 at Gosford, Lucas Heights and Terry Hills, 16 degrees at Campbelltown, 15 at Penrith.
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0: Cathy here with the Bee Gees, 18 to 6, Slubber Friday morning. Even better if you can bank a little extra cash to take into the weekend. The $1,000 minutes back this morning, 10 trivia questions to answer correctly inside a minute for $1,000. Yesterday, Mick and Glenn, who both work for the Bayside Council, played in the work ute. What do you use to write on a blackboard?
1: Chalk.
0: What word is given to both a female goat and someone who looks after children?
1: Nanny.
0: Starting with T, which flower do we associate with the Netherlands?
1: Tulip.
0: Fig Tree Pocket and Ferny Grove are suburbs in which Aussie city?
1: Sydney.
0: True or false, Mr. Potato Head was the first toy ever advertised on television?
1: True.
0: Who sang What's Love Got to Do with It? In Greek mythology, it said everything King Midas touched turned to what?
1: Gold.
0: The Commonwealth Games start next month in which country?
1: Come on, Glenn. England.
0: Which fairy tale character leaves behind a glass slipper?
1: Cinderella.
0: What is 9 multiplied by 11?
1: 110.
0: What is it? 110?
1: No, sorry.
0: You weren't paying attention when the teacher wrote on the blackboard, were you, Mick?
1: No.
0: 9 multiplied by 11, 99. Yes.
1: I was waiting for Glenn to answer that one.
0: Oh, you were waiting for Glenn for a couple. I could hear you. Come on, Glenn. Fig Tree Pocket and Ferny Grove, a suburb, both suburbs in Brisbane. Commonwealth Games start next month. Originally, they were supposed to be in Australia, but then the Victorian Premier mucked it all up and they went to Scotland instead. They won $70 between the two of them. I have $1,000 waiting and a fresh set of questions ready to play right near 8 this morning.
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1: Good morning, a steady run on the M4 this morning eastbound. Travel time from Eastern Creek through to Homebush Bay Drive will take you 17 minutes. An earlier crash this morning into Badgerys Creek on Elizabeth Drive just near the new airport access road still has traffic lights blacked out there at the intersection. The M5 already building citybound this morning through Moorebank. Travel time from the Hume Motorway to the main tunnel will take you 15 minutes. On the Warringah Freeway, a clear run southbound past Falcon Street towards the Harbour Bridge and tunnel. Into Cecil Hill, new on-off ramps are now open for direct access between the M7 and M12 motorways to the Western Sydney Airport. 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I'm Brooke Shin. That's the latest Sydney traffic on Classic Hits 2UE.
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12: It's 6 o'clock. Good morning. I'm Josh Bryant. A man is due to face court charged over an assault at a nursing home in Sydney Southwest. Dusty Fitzpatrick reports.
13: Police were called to the aged care facility at Hammondville after receiving reports of an assault. An 87-year-old man was treated for head and facial injuries. He's in a serious condition in hospital. A 69-year-old man was later arrested at the facility and charged with assault. He was later taken to Liverpool Hospital where he remains under police guard. He's due to appear before Liverpool local court via a bedside hearing today. Dusty Fitzpatrick, Sydney.
12: A man's been charged over a suspected drug overdose death in Sydney's inner suburbs. A 45-year-old man was found unconscious in a Haymarket laneway in April. He later died in hospital. Police have now charged a 37-year-old man with manslaughter. Startup founders are concerned about their carve-out from the federal government's tax changes. Labor will let some in the industry keep the capital gains tax discount if their company meets their innovation criteria. But some argue the requirements don't have a clear definition of what qualifies as a startup. Tunnelling on the M6 in Sydney South is due to resume 2 years after construction was halted due to the emergence of sinkholes. The state government has reached a deal with the project's contractors to ensure the completion of the $3.2 billion motorway. Business and community leaders across the country have sacrificed a night of comfort to help combat homelessness. The Vinnie's CEO Sleepout is an annual campaign to give people a glimpse into the realities of sleeping rough. The charity's Chris Christo says he lost his job 9 years ago when the company he worked for fell into receivership. He says if it wasn't for his parents, his situation would have easily spiralled.
3: If I did not have my parents' support and love to go back to, I could have well easily been homeless as well. And down to the core of why I love this cause, it's just one human being helping another one.
12: Ukraine has launched its largest drone strike on Moscow since the war began, striking a major oil refinery. Russian air defences reportedly intercepted nearly 200 drones. Several still breached the perimeter to hit the facility. The refinery supplies more than a third of the region's fuel. Also making news, drivers are being warned of a police chase in parts of inner Sydney. A car reported seen speeding through parts of Newtown and into the M8 tunnel. And a 3.4 magnitude earthquake has been recorded at Orange in the state's central west. In finance, the Dow Jones is trading up 139 points, the Nasdaq up 156. One Australian dollar currently buying 70.09 US cents.
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15: A former Queensland star says he'd be amazed if Liam Martin isn't recalled by the Blues for the State of Origin decider. The Panthers enforcer was overlooked for Origin 2 despite being 2 games back from a leg injury. Former Maroons prop Ben Ross has told Sports Today why Laurie Daly needs to pick Martin.
16: He's crazy. He's batshit crazy, as you'd say. And that's the thing. You want that in Origin. You want someone who's tough, who can play 80 minutes and give the other team absolute hell. And he's that player for sure.
15: Half-time at the FIFA World Cup, nil all between Switzerland and Bosnia. No Limit Boxing will today announce what it's calling the greatest fight card ever assembled in Australia. Tim Zhu will take on Errol Spence Jr. in Sydney next month. Two-division world champ Jamel Charlo will fight Aussie Cohen Mazudia in the co-main event. That's sport. I'm Mike Pearsall.
12: It's 6:04. That's the latest news in sport.
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18: In North Ryde, a set of traffic lights flashing this morning, Epping Road, corner of Wicks Road. Lights are blacked out for repairs in Badgerys Creek on Elizabeth Drive at Airport Access Road. It's due to an earlier crash this morning. M5 motorway starting to build citybound through Casula at a few extra minutes of travel time this morning. Looking busy in Strathfield, Centenary Drive northbound from the Hume Highway towards Arthur Street. The Sydney Harbour Bridge and Tunnel looking okay, but northbound congestion through North Sydney on Warringah Freeway. 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I'm Brittany Gorrell. That's the latest traffic on Classic Hits 2UE.
10: 2UE Sydney weather.
12: Partly cloudy with isolated light showers, a marine wind warning for the Sydney coast, a top of 21 degrees on the coast, 20 in the west. Clear skies tomorrow, partly cloudy on Sunday, a shower or two Monday, mostly sunny Tuesday, showers Wednesday and Thursday. Right now, 18 degrees in town, humidity 57%. It's 18 degrees at Bankstown, 17 at Gosford, Lucas Heights and Terry Hills, 16 degrees at Campbelltown, 15 at Penrith.
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Classic hits to you, Good Friday song. Steve Miller Band, rockin' me. It's Kathy, 6:09. This time tomorrow morning, the live sites around Sydney will be heaving with people. It's given everybody just a bit of a refreshed interest in the FIFA World Cup, the fact that the Socceroos beat Turkey, so fingers crossed against the USA tomorrow. Big screens up at Tumbalong Park again, Kathy Freeman Park at Sydney Olympic Park, North Bondi Park in Ramsgate Avenue, Parramatta Square and Hammondville Oval in Moorbank will all have the big screens up. Game time, 5:00 tomorrow morning.

0: Well, I like it because it takes me back to when I was growing up and happy times, but it's good music.
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0: easing into Friday with Credence. 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Cloudy and showers today. Top of 20 on the coast, 21 in the city and 24 Penrith. Sophie Jackson's with us this morning, thanks to NIB Travel Insurance. Soph hosts our Vacay podcast, always taking us to somewhere exotic. Where are we off to for the latest episode, Soph?
1: The Golden Triangle. It's actually in India, Kathy, one of the most famous travel routes in India. A really good one. It's a good one for beginners, actually. Like, if you've never been to India, they recommend going on this travel route first because you get to hit, you know, Delhi, and then you go to Agra where the Taj Mahal is, and then you finish up in Jaipur. And it really gives you such a different, they're really different places, but there's, you know, the vibrant culture, the architecture, and you get to experience, obviously, the delicious food. And I catch up with Jay, and he is so awesome. He talks about some really incredible accommodation that you can get in Agra when you're trying to see the Taj Mahal, that you can actually wake up in the morning and your view is the Taj Mahal.
0: Oh, wow.
1: Can you imagine anything better than that? How good is that?
0: And it's one of those real bucket list things, isn't it? The Great Wall of China, the Grand Canyon, the Eiffel Tower, the Taj Mahal. So the latest episode of the Vacay podcast that's all about the Golden Triangle. So has it dropped yet?
1: Yes, it's out now, so you can check it out on 2ue.com.au or on the Listener app.
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0: 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Sydney traffic.
1: In Badgerys Creek on Elizabeth Drive at Airport Access Road, traffic lights are blacked out for repairs following an early morning crash. In North Ryde on Epping Road at Wicks Road, traffic lights flashing. We do have a slight build-up now for the M5 motorway, citybound heading towards River Road in Revesby. Under speed for sections of the M4 motorway through Eastern Creek inbound and passing Greystanes Road through Greystanes. Watching traffic fill up down through Marsden Park on Richmond Road southbound as you approach the M7. 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I'm Brittany Gorrell. That's the latest traffic on Classic Hits 2UE.

0: Classic Hits 2UE. Good version from Maxi Priest. Wild World, 25 past 6. Couple of new schools to be built around Bella Vista because there's so much growth in that area. The state government's announced two new schools and a check-in on the FIFA World Cup. Josh has our news and sport next.
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6: It's 6:30. Good morning. I'm Josh Bryant. The startup sector claims the federal government's tax carve-outs are confusing and complicated. Federal politics reporter Nelson Scott.
7: The government has listed tech startups as among the groups exempt from its changes to the capital gains tax discount. But to qualify for the carve-out, a company must demonstrate it has growth potential, scalability, and a global competitive advantage. Some in the industry argue Labor's changes are too complicated for founders to understand and lack a clear definition of what a startup is. They claim it could result in talent moving overseas, where tax conditions are more favourable. But the government argues the changes will boost innovation and give investors greater confidence. Consultation on the startup reforms will continue until next month. Nelson Scott, Canberra.
6: A resident has now been charged over the assault of another resident at a nursing home in Sydney Southwest. An 87-year-old man was left with serious injuries to his head and face in the incident at Hammondville. A 69-year-old man has now been charged with assault and he's under police guard in hospital. Industry authorities and retailers are growing increasingly concerned about the threat of illicit alcohol. A National Drug Research Institute study found black market booze is available in 30% of Victorian bottle shops. Master Grocers Association Chief Executive Martin Sterling has told Ben Fordham alcohol could go the same way as tobacco.
8: We've got a product that is highly regulated but also highly taxed. And when you couple that with very lackluster enforcement, then organised crime moves in. That's what they did with tobacco.
6: An audit into the Snowy 2.0 project has found it will likely be hit by further cost and timeline blowouts. The projected cost of the development has ballooned to $12 billion, six times the original estimate. Two new schools will be built in Sydney's growing northwest to help ease overcrowding. The state government has identified an empty green lot off Windsor Road at Bella Vista for both facilities. Researchers have developed hand gloves which could let people use physical sensations to better understand data. The prototype developed by Adelaide University relies on tiny heating elements wrapped around the fingers to create a wearable display. Dr. Adam Drogmuller says instead of visualising data through charts, it creates a sensory experience.
9: By conveying it through a glove, someone else can wear it to actually feel their experiences, and the idea is to help promote empathy and understanding.
6: In finance, the Dow Jones up 72 points, the Nasdaq up 496. One Australian dollar is buying 70.1 US cents.
5: Looking for a little wriggle room? Compare your home loan with a loan market broker today.
10: Israel Folau and his wife Maria have detailed his failed attempt to return to the NRL. They claim it's been blocked by ARL Commission member and Tigers legend Wayne Pearce on the grounds of inclusivity. Meanwhile, Laurie Daly is already embracing the underdog tag ahead of next month's State of Origin decider. The Blues coach is under siege after his side was thrashed by the Maroons in Melbourne. At the FIFA World Cup, Switzerland has just scored to go 1-0 up over Bosnia midway through

0: through the second half, while US star Christian Pulisic remains in doubt for tomorrow morning's game against the Socceroos in Seattle due to a calf injury. A tough course layout and harsh winds are proving to be a nightmare for golfers in the opening round at the US Open. Sam Stevens, the clubhouse leader at 2 under par, and AFL ladder leader Fremantle has come from behind to beat Geelong by 9 points. That's sport. I'm Mike Pearsall.
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3: 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Sydney traffic.
4: In Killara, a medical emergency on Pacific Highway southbound at Greengate Road. Watch for some timber debris through Jamison Town on Mulgoa Road southbound at Glenbrook Street. North Ryde, traffic lights flashing corner of Wicks and Epping Road. Into Badgerys Creek, lights are blacked out here for repairs. Elizabeth Drive at Airport Access Road following an overnight crash. Getting a little busier for Joyce Drive and Qantas Drive on the approach to the Mascot Domestic Airport Terminal and the Hume Motorway slowing northbound past Brooks Road. Warm up with a classic beef pie from National Pies, delivered fresh, so you'll find them in the fridge aisle, and they're 50% off at Woolworths this week. 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I'm Brittany Gorrell. That's the latest traffic on Classic Hits 2UE.
3: 2UE Sydney weather.
1: Partly cloudy with isolated light showers, a marine wind warning for the Sydney coast, a top of 21 degrees on the coast, 20 in the west. Clear skies tomorrow, partly cloudy on Sunday, a shower or two Monday, mostly sunny Tuesday, showers Wednesday and Thursday. Right now, 18 degrees in town, humidity 57%. It's 18 degrees at Bankstown, 17 at Gosford, Lucas Heights and Terry Hills, 16 degrees at Campbelltown, 15 at Penrith.
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Classic hits, 2UE, there's Dragon and it's Kathy. I hope you've woken up fit and well, ready to tackle Friday after a sleep in a nice warm bed. It was a rough night for some CEOs at the White Bay Cruise Terminal last night. The Vinny's CEO sleep out happened. Well done to everybody who took part and is just waking up stretching this morning after a night on cardboard boxes on the concrete. It's such a great fundraiser for people who sleep that way most, if not every night of the week. And you can still donate to Vinny's CEO sleep out online. Not too late to get in and throw a couple of dollars in if you can. Congratulations to the CEOs who have made it through the night there, understanding what lots go through on our streets every night. 21 to 7, The Cars, Classic Hits, 2UE.

0: Weekend's almost here. Yeah. Boogie shoes on. Classic hits to UE. It's Kathy, 6:45. Cloudy today, a few showers too. 20 on the coast, 21 in the city and 24 Penrith as we open the history books up and run a finger down the page of the 19th of June. It's a delicious start for on this day. In 2003, Krispy Kreme Donuts opened their first store in Australia. It was in Penrith.
1: Our original donut, hot off the line, drenched in chocolate and topped the way you like it. Thinking chocolate? Think Krispy Kreme.
0: Oh, you can keep the chocolate ones. I'm a mad woman for a warm cinnamon donut. Yum. Garfield the cat, the lasagna lover. He made his comic strip debut on this day in 1978.
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3: You said I could do whatever I wanted.
0: Garfield was created by Jim Davis, who actually named the cat after his grandfather, James A. Garfield Davis. There you go. In 1973, the Rocky Horror Show debuted at London's Royal Court Theatre. Later adapted into the cult film, The Rocky Horror Picture Show. And in the birthday book today, here's a good one, 72 candles on the cake for Richard Wilkins.
4: I just want to thank all the wonderful producers that I've worked with over the years and the management who've kept me in good jobs, put my kids through great schools. 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
0: Dickie, still part of the Today Show today. 60 Seconds, one of the best voices in rock, is on at 2UE. Steve Perry's next.
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1: A medical emergency through Killara this morning, closing off a southbound lane of the Pacific Highway at Greengate Road. That's a left-hand lane. Emergency services on scene. Timber debris in Jamison Town along Mulgoa Road for your southbound run at Glenbrook Street. Lights are flashing in North Ryde, Epping Road at Wicks Road this morning. Into Badgerys Creek, traffic lights are blacked out with repairs. Elizabeth Drive at Airport Access Road following an overnight crash. And expect delays around the Rozelle Interchange, citybound getting onto the Anzac Bridge. Snow time at Hunter Valley Gardens is snow much fun. Build a snowman, ride the giant ice toboggan and more. Starts June 27. 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I'm Brittany Gorrell. That's the latest traffic on Classic Hits 2UE.

0: Sydney's home of classic hits, 2UE. It's Marvin Gaye. How good to start the day with the classics. It's 4 to 7. Tomorrow morning, 5 o'clock, the live sites will be pumping. The Socceroos take on the USA. Parramatta Square will have the big screens up again. North Bondi Park in Ramsgate Avenue and Tumbalong Park as well. Let's get a FIFA World Cup update and the rest of the morning's news with Josh at 7.
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14: It's 7 o'clock. Good morning. I'm Josh Bryant. A former federal treasurer is defending the government's handling of capital gains tax changes after the government announced a range of carve-outs to its budget plans. Small businesses with a turnover of up to $10 million will be able to keep the 50% capital gains tax discount. Startups will get additional concessions, and the 30% tax on testamentary trusts will be scrapped. Critics say the changes are still too complicated, but Labor Party President Wayne Swan has told Today consultation and compromise are part of the process.
15: I've been down the road of tax reform before, and I can tell you that this is not unusual. You put your proposals out there, there's vigorous debate, you go out and consult. The government said it was going to do that, it's consulted, now it's got a package, and as you heard before, it'll go through the parliament.
14: An aged care resident is due to face court accused of assaulting another resident at a facility in Sydney's southwest. An 87-year-old man has been left in a serious condition in hospital following the incident at Hammondville. A 69-year-old man's been charged with assault. He's under police guard in hospital. Manslaughter charges have been laid after a suspected drug overdose death in Sydney's inner suburbs. Jamel Wells explains.
16: Emergency crews called to Haymarket in April found an unconscious man in a laneway. The 45-year-old later died in hospital. Following inquiries, police have raided a house in Parramatta and charged a 37-year-old man with manslaughter. He's been refused bail and is due to face Parramatta local court today. Jamel Wells reporting.
14: Contractors will return to work on the last section of an underground motorway in Sydney South. Construction on the M6 was halted in March of 2024 due to the emergence of two sinkholes. Finney's is celebrating a record-breaking year of fundraising from its CEO sleepout. Hundreds of people braved the cold last night to raise money and awareness for those sleeping rough. The charity says it's already raised $10 million nationwide. James has been left living in a caravan after his home was damaged, and he's told Ben Fordham he's grateful to all of the donors and his fellow participants.
17: It was hard and cold and definitely an experience, but there's some lovely people here and just the organisers. Like, it's just been an incredible place to be, and it's really lifted my spirits as well, just to be a part of a great community.
14: Also making news, two magnitude 3 earthquakes have been recorded in parts of New South Wales in the space of a few hours, and the state opposition is promising to give drivers a $100 registration rebate if it wins the next state election. In finance, the Dow Jones up 72 points at the close, the Nasdaq up 496. One Australian dollar is buying 70.1 US cents.
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19: Blues back rower Dylan Lucas is set to back up for the Newcastle Knights tonight when they kick off round 16 against the Dragons. Kalen Ponga won't play. Australian tennis player Rinki Hijikata has pulled off a big upset to reach the quarterfinals at the Queen's Club Championship. Craig Gabriel reports.
20: From the 20 matches he's played against top 20 players, Hijikata has scored his second win, and in doing so has upset the second seed Yuri Lehechka 4-6, 7-5, 7-6. The victory sends Hijikata into the quarters at Queen's for the second time, and he joins Alex Dimonor in the last eight. At the women's in Berlin, Filipino wildcard Alexandra Ayala has stunned Australian Open winner Elena Rybakina 7-5, 6-4 to reach the quarters. Craig Gabriel, London.
19: And full time at the FIFA World Cup, Switzerland has thumped 10-man Bosnia 4-1. That's sport. I'm Mike Pearsall.
14: 7:04, that's the latest news and sport.
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1: Classic Hits 2UE. Sydney traffic.
22: Delays are building through Cecil Hills along the M7 northbound due to a car breakdown on the approach to Elizabeth Drive with the right-hand lane blocked off. In Killara, a medical emergency cruiser on scene. Pacific Highway southbound at Greengate Road. Left-hand lane's been closed. Lights are flashing in North Ryde, Wicks Road at Epping Road. They're blacked out in Badgerys Creek for repairs after an earlier crash. Elizabeth Drive at Airport Access Road. And Canterbury Road busy through Bankstown eastbound approaching Fairford Road after a minor accident. 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I'm Brittany Gorrell, that's the latest traffic on Classic Hits 2UE.
0: 2UE Sydney weather.
14: Partly cloudy with showers more likely through the morning. A marine wind warning for Sydney's coast. A top of 21 degrees in the city, 20 in the west. Clear skies tomorrow. Partly cloudy on Sunday. A shower or two on Monday. Mostly sunny Tuesday with showers for Wednesday and Thursday. Right now, 19 degrees in town. Humidity 54%. 18 degrees at Bankstown and Gosford. 16 at Campbelltown. 17 Lucas Heights and Terry Hills. 15 degrees at Penrith.
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Classic hits to you. A little extra pep in the step this morning, being Friday and Glenn Fry on the radio. It's Kathy. I wonder how peppy and chirpy they're feeling at the White Bay Cruise Terminal right now. Just waking up after the Vinnie's CEO sleep out. Lots of people with just a sheet of cardboard and a concrete footpath for a bed last night, as so many people do night in, night out around Sydney. That's what it's all about. Raising money for and awareness around homelessness across Sydney. They'd appreciate a couple of dollars if you have a couple spare to throw their way. You can still donate online if you just Google Vinnie's CEO sleep out. What about Jeremy Futrell? He's the Commissioner for Fire and Rescue New South Wales, just done his fourth Vinnie's CEO sleep out in a row. Good effort. 7:09, Blondie in the Flesh. Classic hits to you.

0: I do love is to sing along, and even if I'm in a traffic jam, yelling some 80s rock ballad off the top of my lungs is fabulous, and I don't care if anyone's watching, it's great.
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0: Classic hits, 2UE, one Sydney show only for Ice House this year, September 30, Fleet Steps. Quarter past seven, it's Cathy, cloudy and showers today, 20 on the coast, 21 in the city and 20 for Penrith. You know, we've been getting an arm around small business here at 2UE in the last few weeks. We asked you to nominate your Sydney small business hero, who's doing it really well. Yesterday we said we were putting our last finalist into the draw, but the judges said, no, let's go one more, and it's a good one too. Cup and Cook in beautiful Kyle Bay on the Georges River. You'll find this gorgeous little cafe famous for its beautiful salads and desserts. Matt and Jancy are the owners. Jancy, how long has Cup and Cook been open for?
1: So we've been open for nearly 9 years now. We had our first cafe in San Suzy 16 years ago and we sold that and love what we do so much that we found a spot here in Kyle Bay and opened up, and here we've been here, nearly 9 years.
0: How many have you got on staff, Jancy?
1: About 30.
0: Wow, that's a big staff.
1: Yeah, we employ a lot of the local community. Most of the young staff are from the local community. Their parents are our customers, and we've had a lot of people working here since day one.
0: Yes, we heard you're big on giving young people their first experience in the workforce, finding out what it's like to have a boss and be part of a team. And we also heard that you do something very generous on one of the most important days of the year.
1: So Christmas Day, we come in, Matt and myself and our children and any other staff who are available. We come in and we serve coffees, and any money we collect goes to the children's hospital.
0: How wonderful. That's so generous of you. And what a nice feeling for you to spend your Christmas helping other families.
1: Oh, absolutely. It's a great way to give back. We are a seven-day operation, so we don't get much time to do much for charity. So that's our way of giving back when we can.
0: Good on you. Now, what would a $20,000 advertising campaign on 2UE do for Cup and Cook?
1: Oh, it would do amazing things for us. There aren't enough words to say how much it would help us. And to whoever nominated us, it's such a humbling experience. Thank you so much.
0: Cup and Cook on the Georges River in Kyle Bay. Officially our last finalist for Sydney's Small Business Hero. The winner announced this time Monday.
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0: 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Sydney traffic.
1: Couple of incidents moving off our roads, leaving a good stretch southbound along the M7 through Cecil Hills after breakdowns moved off near Elizabeth Drive. Edmondson Park, the Hume motorway has recovered nicely northbound following a two-car collision. A medical emergency now just clearing from Pacific Highway through Killara, so all southbound lanes back open here at Greengate Road. We've got lights up and running again now for North Ryde, Epping Road at Wicks Road, around Bankstown, Canterbury Road, still trying to get back up to speed eastbound to Fairford Road after a minor collision earlier. Unlock a Volkswagen deal this end of financial year. 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I'm Brittany Gorrell. That's the latest traffic on Classic Hits 2UE.

0: Classic Hits 2UE, 27 past 7. Kathy here and John Mellencamp. No Saturday sleep in tomorrow, 5 o'clock. The Socceroos take on the USA. Josh will give us our news and sport update next. And we still have cash here this morning. The $1,000 minute is yet to play. I'll give you 10 trivia questions soon and a minute to win yourself $1,000.
1: It only takes one note.
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3: It's 7:30. Good morning. I'm Josh Bryant. Tunnelling works to complete the final stretch of the M6 project in Sydney South are now due to resume. Construction of the $3.2 billion motorway was halted when sinkholes emerged in March 2024. The state government has now reached an agreement with contractors to get work restarted. Roads Minister Jenny Aitchison says a timeframe has not yet been set for when the work will be complete.
4: The contractors are still working with Transport for New South Wales on the final design. And so once that is informed, there'll be a better understanding of the exact time frame. But they are focusing in the coming months on improving the ground across West Botany Street and around the areas of subsidence.
3: Charges have now been laid over a glassing at a McDonald's in Sydney's West, which has left a man with potentially lifelong injuries. Police have been told a number of people carrying machetes approached the man before he was struck twice in the face with a broken bottle at Penrith. A 19-year-old man has now been charged. He's due to face court today. The tech startup sector claims the federal government's tax carve-outs are confusing. Labor's listed the industry as one of the groups exempt from changes to the capital gains tax discount. Some startup founders argue the changes are too complex to understand and don't include a clear definition of what a startup is. They warn that could see investment and talent relocating overseas. Teachers are raising concerns over plans to roll out AI-powered career coaches at some Australian schools. Gabriel Hodson explains.
5: The Australian Centre for Career Education has told News Corp they're worried about the commercialisation of their industry after a $25 billion US tech deal to roll out gamified AI-powered career coaches in up to 1,000 schools. The company, anyway, says they're filling the gap for schools that lack dedicated careers teachers, and it already boasts of partnerships with major corporations such as Coca-Cola, Microsoft and KPMG. Teachers have questioned the quality of advice AI would offer, arguing a human being who already knows the student would be more targeted and individualised. Gabriel Hodson reporting.
3: Two earthquakes have been recorded in New South Wales in a matter of hours. The first, a magnitude 3.2 quake, hit near Wilcannia in the far west. A 3.4 magnitude tremor was later felt near Orange. Also making news, Ukraine has launched heavy drone attacks at Moscow, hitting an oil refinery for the second time this week. And Iran's supreme leader has claimed the United States made the deal to end the conflict in the Middle East out of desperation. In finance, the Dow Jones up 72 points at the close, the Nasdaq up 496, one Aussie dollar buying 70.1 US cents.
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6: Israel Folau has lashed out at the NRL for blocking his return to rugby league. The dual international had been in talks with the West Tigers, but negotiations have since ended. His wife Maria has taken to social media, explaining he was blocked by ARL Commission member and Tigers legend Wayne Pearce.
7: Everyone has given the all clear bar Wayne Pearce, who is on the commission. His reasoning behind not wanting Izzy to play is because of inclusiveness, whatever that means.
6: Round 16 begins tonight with the Knights hosting the Dragons in Newcastle. USA captain Christian Pulisic is in doubt for tomorrow morning's FIFA World Cup clash with the Socceroos due to a calf complaint. And at the US Open of Golf, amateur Ryan Cowan leads the field at 3-under through 10 at Shinnecock. Minwoo Lee, the best of the Aussies, 1-over through 5. That's sport. I'm Mike Pearsall.
3: That's the latest news and sport.
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1: 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Sydney traffic.
9: Getting quite busy along the Rozelle Interchange City West Link.

0: for tunnel exit onto the Anzac Bridge this morning. A slow patch for the M7 M2 merge inbound in Baulkham Hills. Looking to your run on the M4 motorway, travelling eastbound from Church Street towards a tunnel exit. That's just a clear 6-minute run. Heavy congestion around Strathfield though. Centenary Drive travelling northbound towards Arthur Street. And out of Campbelltown, the Hume Motorway under 10 minutes northbound from Narellan Road getting to Preston's. Warm up with a winter classic beef pie from National Pies. Delivered fresh, so you'll find them in the fridge aisle. And they're 50% off at Woolworths this week. National Pies, proudly Tassie, proudly different. I'm Brittany Gorrell. That's the latest traffic on Classic Hits 2UE.
1: 2UE Sydney weather.
2: Partly cloudy with showers more likely through the morning. A marine wind warning for Sydney's coast. A top of 21 degrees in the city, 20 in the west. Clear skies tomorrow. Partly cloudy on Sunday. A shower or two on Monday. Mostly sunny Tuesday with showers for Wednesday and Thursday. Right now 19 degrees in town. Humidity 54%. 18 degrees at Bankstown and Gosford. 16 at Campbelltown. 17 Lucas Heights and Terry Hills. 15 degrees at Penrith.
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Classic Hits 2UE, the legendary Stevie Wonder, and it's Kathy. The Socceroos go in as outsiders against the US tomorrow, but we don't mind. We do love an underdog story in this country. And the live sites change for each match too. So if you want to watch it with a bit of atmosphere tomorrow, Tumbalong Park will have the big screens up again. North Bondi Park in Ramsgate Avenue, Parramatta Square as well. And of course, all the way through the World Cup, lots of soccer action with our mates at Wente Leagues. In the lead into our match tomorrow morning, we'll catch up with Timmy Gilbert in just a moment, thanks to Wente. 22 to 8, the Police. Thank you for starting your day with us at Classic Hits 2UE.

0: Classic hits to you, swing out, sister. How good's the music here? And cash to win before 8 o'clock too. We still have our $1,000 minute to play. Quarter to eight, top of 20 on the coast today, 21 in the city and 20 for Penrith. Cloudy and a few showers.
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0: Timmy, the year flies by. I couldn't quite believe it when I saw it's round 16 this weekend and the high-flying Knights take on the Dragons to open.
2: Yeah, absolutely, and a very good morning to you, Kath. The Origin, of course, this week we're back to a full round of NRL. Newcastle face the Dragons and you'd have to think the Newcastle side are very, very, very strong favourites. Well, you don't even have to think. You just have to look at it. They are. The Dragons desperate to escape the bottom of the ladder. They've won just one game all season. Look, they were a lot better against Cronulla in the first half. The second half, not so much, but the first half they were. So, look, if they can put it together, they can be competitive. But it's only a few weeks ago that the Dragons got absolutely thrashed by the Knights, 44-10. Greg Marju crossed for four tries and adding a little bit of spice into this one for Newcastle. Bradman Best is back from injury and Caelan Ponga and Dylan Lucas are expected to back up. We'll take a special interest in Bradman Best because he may well be one of the people they bring in for Origin 3, the decider, in a few weeks.
0: July 8 in Brisbane. No Saturday sleep in tomorrow, Timmy. 5 o'clock, Socceroos v the USA.
2: Yeah, we may not have thought this at the start, but it's a top-of-the-table Group D clash. This one after Australia's 2-0 win over Turkey. 5 a.m. Australian Eastern Standard Time. Alarms will be blaring between 4 and 5 tomorrow morning because so much interest in this one. Now, America, who, of course, are co-hosts, the US, Paraguay, got beaten by them 4-1, while the Socceroos, we know what happened there. A victory for either side pretty much guarantees a spot in the knockout rounds, Kath. So the narrative is there, isn't it? It could be fiery. US midfielder Sebastian Berhalter launching pre-match barb, stating that the Americans don't take S-H-I-T. I won't say that this time of the morning. While Aussie defender Alessandro Sicardi calmly fired back that the Socceroos won't back down either. And, of course, the US were full of bravado at the start, saying, oh, we'll just beat you guys. So wouldn't it be wonderful just to get them?
0: Wouldn't that just buoy the whole country? And England fans are happy?
2: Yeah, they kicked off their campaign with a thrilling 4-2 victory over Croatia in Dallas. They played well. Harry Kane, they called it in the sun. This is not going to surprise anyone. It's quite clever. The Texas Kane Score Massacre was the front page of the paper in the sun. But yeah, 4-2, they'll be very, very happy. But it was a quirky thing that happened to them days before the tournament. Chaos struck the camp, Kath, when reports emerged that a significant portion, I don't know if you saw this, of England's training and team gear was stolen.
0: Oh.
2: Kit staff had to scramble on short notice across North America to ensure replacement training wear, extra strips were secured, making their smooth presentation on the match day. Well, they all looked nice and sharp yesterday. Kane was awarded a custom badge of honour jersey. But, yeah, they had all their kit knocked off.
0: I wonder where that will end up. Watch eBay closely. Timmy, big weekend at Wente?
2: Yeah, absolutely, of course. There's all the World Cup action and NRL tonight, the Knights and Dragons. So wenteleagues.com.au is the place to go.
0: Have a great weekend. 11 to 8 now. Classic hits to you. Here's my

0: Classic Hits 2UE, Sydney Traffic.
1: A bit of congestion coming down through Bondi, Old South Head Road, making way to the junction at Sid Einfeld Drive. Traffic is building southbound through the Sydney Harbour Tunnel out towards the Domain Tunnel. Expect delays around Drummoyne, Victoria Road, inbound from the Gladesville to Iron Cove Bridge. We do have a bunch up of traffic in Colby down Richmond Road, southbound towards the M7. M4 motorways filling quickly eastbound through Eastern Creek towards Prospect, and delays for the M5 city bound at Moorbank Avenue. Right now, there are Android deals aplenty at Telstra. 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I'm Brittany Gorrell. That's the latest traffic on Classic Hits 2UE.

0: Oh, wasn't that a good voice? Alison Moyet, classic hits to you, 3 to 8, the most delicious weekend on the calendar ahead, the Good Food and Wine Show at the ICC Theatre. If you want to get in there and spend up on some delicacies, I have cash here, the $1,000 minute. 10 trivia questions answered correctly inside a minute for $1,000. And I'm starting with a food-related one, but a nice easy one. Question one, name a yellow fruit other than a banana. 1-300-102-222 if you can do that. And if you've never played before, today's your day, I reckon. The questions, just looking down the list, are pretty easy. 1-300-102-222 for the $1,000 minute.
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12: It's 8 o'clock. Good morning. I'm Josh Bryant. Police are working to track down a man who was spotted on a roof as part of a standoff in Sydney's inner suburbs following an earlier car chase. It's believed the man was in a vehicle involved in the chase, which started at Newtown. Riot teams and the dog squad are among the crews who are responding to the incident in Alexandria. The Federal Treasurer is defending the government's concessions on capital gains tax amid claims they're too confusing. Some in the sector argue the requirements for the new carve-outs are convoluted and don't contain a clear definition of what qualifies as a startup. But Jim Chalmers has told Today consultation is ongoing and there's also been support for the changes.
13: Well, there's never going to be a unanimous view about economic reform and particularly about tax reform. We acknowledge that, but the Tech Council welcomed the steps that we put out yesterday. The definition of startup is part of that consultation paper. It's about whether there's innovation, how long the shares are held for.
12: Contractors will return to work on the last section of the M6 in Sydney South. The construction on the underground motorway was halted in 2024 due to the emergence of two sinkholes. A timeframe for the completion of the project is still yet to be set. The National Press Club says it will review its security measures following the stunt during Pauline Hanson's speech earlier this week. A review of security footage shows that two people entered the venue the day before to install the banner, which was then unfurled remotely on the day of. Press Club President Tom Connells told Ben Fordham there are always strict security measures when politicians are speaking.
14: Everything's locked down. Nobody can get in unless they show their ID. We know who they are. Police sniffer dogs come through. So the room, funnily enough, and people sort of raise an eyebrow at this, it was secure. It just wasn't banner-free, so it was actually safe.
12: Ukraine has carried out its largest attack on Moscow since the launch of Russia's full-scale invasion in 2023. Drones have hit several locations across the city, sparking a blaze at a major oil refinery and forcing evacuations at an airport. And a prototype has been developed which draws on human touch to make data more relatable and emotionally meaningful. The wearable gloves are designed to help people understand data through physical interaction rather than visual. Adelaide University's Dr. Adam Drogmuller says the technology has the potential to let people exchange sensations of chronic pain.
15: If they want to sort of convey their pain experiences as opposed to just verbally or through text, they could actually convey it through a physical artifact.
12: In finance, the Dow Jones up 72 points at the close. The Nasdaq also up one Aussie dollar, buying 70.1 US cents.
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16: The Socceroos are preparing for tomorrow morning's long-awaited clash with host nation USA at the FIFA World Cup. The two nations developed a rivalry after a hot-tempered friendly late last year, further incensed when American pundits celebrated Australia as easy group stage opponents. Former Socceroo Craig Foster has told Today Australia has never wanted to win a game as badly as this one.
17: It's fired up Australia. It's certainly fired up the team. And not that they need any further motivation, but that little tiny bit, you know, where they feel disrespected, that's the one thing you don't want to do against Aussies in any forum.
16: The Newcastle Knights are giving Kalyn Ponga the night off tonight after his heroics for Queensland in Origin 2. New South Wales back rower Dylan Lucas will back up against the Dragons. And Lucan Salakai-Lotso is set to be a shock omission from the Wallabies squad when it's named this morning. That's sport. I'm Mike Pearsall.
12: 8:04, that's the latest news and sport.
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1: 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Sydney traffic.
3: In Mount Annan, a bus breakdown, Narellan Road on the approach to Waterworth Drive, closing off a left westbound lane. In Des Moines, slowing citybound Victoria Road from the Gladesville to Iron Cove bridges. Liverpool CBD, a bit of activity here up and down the Hume Highway, just passing Hoxton Park Road. Cowpaster Road out of Hoxton Park, seeing delays northbound onto the M7. The M5 motorway is fairly steady inbound this morning. Your runtime from Preston's to Kingsgrove is just 16 minutes. Hurry, Domain's half-yearly sale is on now. 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I'm Brittany Gorrell. That's the latest traffic on Classic Hits 2UE.
1: 2UE Sydney weather.
12: Partly cloudy with isolated light showers, a marine wind warning for Sydney's coast. A top of 21 degrees in the city, 20 in the west. Clear skies tomorrow, partly cloudy on Sunday. A shower or two on Monday, mostly sunny on Tuesday. Showers for Wednesday and Thursday. Right now, 19 degrees in town, humidity 54%. 18 degrees at Bankstown, 16 at Campbelltown, 19 at Gosford, 17 Lucas Heights and Terry Hills, 15 degrees at Penrith.
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0: Classic hits to you, E. Morning, it's Cathy. 8:09, 19th of June, the calendar says. Do you know, on this day in 1964, the Beatles were halfway through their runner shows at Sydney Stadium on their only ever Australian tour. Judy in Caringbah remembers it from the very moment that they touched down in Sydney.
1: Oh, about 15 of us went in school uniforms to the airport, and it was terrible weather. We had a very strict headmaster at the time, but when we didn't get back to school till about 10 o'clock and we didn't get in the slightest bit of trouble.
0: It was really?
1: A huge event. And then, yeah, girlfriend and I went to the concert. We were in the fifth row, couldn't hear a thing, but we could, but, you know, I think we were the only two not screaming. And it was like it was yesterday. I can't believe how long ago it is.
0: Well, 62 years now. 2UE was Sydney's home of the Beatles all the way through the 60s till they wrapped it all up with Let It Be. And we're still your home of the Beatles today.

0: Classic hits to UE. 14 past 8, cloudy and showers today. Top of 20 on the coast, 21 in the city and 20 for Penrith as well.
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0: Judy lives in Kings Langley on Nana and Pop duty this morning. Where are the two of you off to, Judy?
2: We are on our way to very immaculate primary school for their athletics carnival.
0: Love it. The discus, the shot put, the hurdles, the high jump. Isn't it nice to be able to go along and support too?
2: Yes.
0: You'll be cheering loudly from the sidelines. Now, we have everybody cheering for you at the moment too, because you're in the hot seat hoping for a win and a run through the banner here yourself. 10 trivia questions to answer correctly inside 1 minute, and that gives you $1,000. Not just a blue ribbon that says winner, but $1,000 in the bank. The advice that I have for you, Judy, is if you don't know an answer, pass, and we'll come back to it at the end if we have time, and I need to take your first answer. Question one for you, Judy. Name a yellow fruit other than a banana.
2: Lemon.
0: Which team do the Socceroos play tomorrow morning?
2: USA.
0: What is the capital city of Italy?
2: Rome.
0: Which Phil Collins band shares its name with the first book of the Bible?
2: Genesis.
0: In netball, the only two positions allowed to score goals are goal shooter and which other?
2: Goal attack.
0: The alpaca is native to which continent?
2: South America.
0: True or false, Jayco is the largest caravan manufacturer in Australia?
2: True.
0: How many O's in Woolloomooloo?
2: 8.
0: A classic Aussie song tells us there was a redback on the what?
2: Toilet.
0: Which photographer is famous for her elaborate staged photos of babies?
2: Naked.
0: Oh. Judy, we got through the 10 questions and I was tick, tick, tick, tick, ticking all the way down the page. You did really, really well. Very fast adding up the 8 O's in Woolloomooloo. Do you think you've won a gold, a silver, a bronze? What am I giving you?
2: Anything will do,
0: it's
2: fine.
0: I would like to give you a gold medal and a blue ribbon and $1,000, but we just tripped up on the last one. Which photographer is famous for her elaborate staged photos of babies? Anne Geddes. We all had the Anne Geddes calendar on our wall, you know, the little babies in the wine barrels with the pearl necklaces on and things in the 90s. It was Anne Geddes, the last one, and that's the only one that cost you the big money, Judy. $90 coming for you. Wonderful. Have a great day supporting the grandkids. Hopefully they have a win as well. Thanks for making 2UE your station, Judy.
2: Thank you, Cathy.
0: How close. 9 out of 10. $1,000 minutes back on Monday. We've just ticked over 17 past 8 and we're back into the classic hits in 60 seconds at 2UE.
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0: 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Sydney traffic.
1: In Mount Annan, congestion for Narellan Road with a bus breakdown. It's westbound sitting in the left-hand lane on the approach to Waterworth Drive. Some delays coming into Sutherland eastbound on River Road off Warrnora Bridge making your way towards Linden Street. A bunch up of traffic around Canterbury. Citybound for Canterbury Road towards the train station. Hume Highway through Yaguna under pace eastbound from Edgar Street through to Stacey Street. The M4 motorway fairly clear this morning. Just some very light congestion eastbound towards the Church Street exit. 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I'm Brittany Gorrell. That's the latest traffic on Classic Hits 2UE.

0: Classic hits to you, Arthur Conley, on your home of Sunday morning 60s. Gareth McRae lining up another great show for us. 6 o'clock Sunday morning it gets underway. So a couple of early starts with the Socceroos tomorrow and then Sunday morning 60s the following day. It's 25 past 8. News, sport and weather with Josh next.
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2: It's 8:30. Good morning. I'm Josh Bryant. An aged care operator is vowing transparency and a full investigation after a serious attack on a resident in Sydney Southwest. An 87-year-old is in a serious condition in hospital with injuries to his head and face following the assault in the specialised dementia care section of the facility at Hammondville. A 69-year-old, understood to be a fellow resident, has now been charged and is under police guard in hospital. Hammond Care Executive General Manager Jenny Summerton has told Ben Fordham they will look at exactly what happened to see what improvements could be made.
3: It's the purpose of the investigation is to really understand how, why and how and all the other parts to this investigation, and it would be really wrong for me to speculate at this point.
2: Police are looking for two people believed to have been in a car involved in a pursuit through Sydney's inner suburbs. It's understood they ended up in a standoff with officers at Alexandria when the chase came to an end before running off. Startup founders are concerned about their carve-out from the federal government's tax changes. Labor will let some in the industry keep the capital gains tax discount if their company meets the innovation criteria. Some in the sector argue the requirements don't have a clear definition of what does and doesn't qualify as a startup. The state coalition is promising to deliver a $100 vehicle registration rebate if it wins the next state election. Under the plan, individuals would be permitted to claim the cashback incentive for up to two private use vehicles. Opposition leader Kelly Sloan says it would be a real measure to ease the strain on household budgets.
4: Rego will rise by about $100 by the end of 2028. So this is us returning some of that increased tax to families.
2: Virgin Australia says it's extending the expiry date for unused travel credits issued during the COVID pandemic. Customers will still need to spend the vouchers by the end of this month, but can now use them to book flights up until late May 2027. Vinny's annual CEO sleepout has raised $10 million, the highest total in the event's history. It's held at locations across the country to highlight the realities of homelessness. The charity's Chris Christopher says housing insecurity is a real issue.
5: Just an unfortunate set of circumstances that spirals to lead people to homeless. Then they might become second, third generations that don't have that opportunity. It's so important to understand the cause of it and to help wherever we can.
2: And the latest research has found bird flu has killed about three quarters of elephant seal pups on Australian Antarctic islands. In finance, the Dow Jones up 72 points at the close, the Nasdaq up 496, one Australian dollar buying 70.1 US cents.
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6: Laurie Daly is already embracing the underdog tag ahead of next month's State of Origin decider. The Blues coach is under siege after his side was thrashed by the Maroons in Melbourne. Daly says Origin 3 is a chance to defy the critics.
7: We get a chance to prove a lot of people wrong because there'll be no one thinking we can win. I know we can win. Players think they can win, so it won't be an issue for us.
6: Switzerland has thrashed Bosnia 4-1 at the FIFA World Cup. Canada leads Qatar 2-0 in the first half. And in golf, the Aussie contingent is battling at the US Open in extremely tough conditions at Shinnecock in New York. Adam Scott and Minwoo Lee, the best of the Aussies, at 3 over par. Jason Day is struggling at 7 over through 10 holes. Wyndham Clark leads the competition at 3 under through 9. That's sport. I'm Mike Pearsall.
2: It's 26-9. That's the latest news and sport.
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1: 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Sydney traffic.
9: In Mount Annan, Narellan Road, the left westbound lane's blocked off with a bus breakdown as you approach Waterworth Drive, looking a little busy through the area. Into North Sydney, some heavy congestion down the Carl Expressway southbound as you head onto the Harbour Bridge. Also, quite a bank up of traffic on Pacific Highway at Miller Street in each direction. Looking to your run around Rose Bay, expect some big delays here for New South Head Road, travelling westbound towards Bellevue Road into Double Bay. The M5 motorway is still running at speed this morning, and the M2 much the same, 11 minutes Windsor Road eastbound into the Lane Cove Tunnel. Hurry, the Suttons 3-day end of financial year event ends Sunday. 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I'm Brittany Gorrell. That's the latest traffic on Classic Hits 2UE.

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1: Partly cloudy with isolated light showers, a marine wind warning for Sydney's coast, a top of 21 degrees in the city, 20 in the west. Clear skies tomorrow, partly cloudy on Sunday, a shower or two on Monday, mostly sunny on Tuesday, showers for Wednesday and Thursday. Right now, 19 degrees in town, humidity 54%, 18 degrees at Bankstown, 16 at Campbelltown, 19 at Gosford, 17 Lucas Heights and Terry Hills, 15 degrees at Penrith.
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0: Classic hits to you, E. Billy Joel, and it's Kathy on Monday. How exciting. 7:15 in the morning, we crown Sydney's Small Business Hero winner and dish out a $20,000 marketing campaign to a little business somewhere around Sydney. This morning we met Jancy from Cup and Cook, which is a cafe on the Georges River in beautiful Kyle Bay. They do something special every Christmas.
1: Christmas Day, we come in, Matt and myself and our children and any other staff who are available. 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
0: What a generous bunch. Cup and Cook now in the running for $20,000 worth of marketing from Classic Hits 2UE. 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We find out who's wearing the crown 7:15 Monday morning. 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

0: Classic hits to you, what a timeless song that was written in 10 minutes. And whilst John Denver was sitting on a ski lift, he wrote Annie's song. 14 to 9, it's Cathy, cloudy today, shower or two, top of 20 on the coast, 21 in the city and 24 Penrith. It's the 19th of June. Let's run a finger down the page of history for on this day. In 2003, something delicious happened. Krispy Kreme Donuts opened their first store in Australia in Penrith.
1: Our original donut hot off the line, drenched in chocolate and topped the way you like it. Thinking chocolate, think Krispy Kreme.
0: Oh, keep the chocolate ones. I love a warm cinnamon donut. Beautiful. Garfield the cat, the lasagna lover, made his comic strip debut on this day in 1978.
2: Garfield, you cannot take a taxi home.
3: You said I could do whatever I wanted.
0: Garfield was created by Jim Davis, who named the cat after his grandfather, James A. Garfield Davis. In 1973, the Rocky Horror Show debuted at London's Royal Court Theatre. It was later adapted into the cult film, The Rocky Horror Picture Show. And a good one in the birthday book for the 19th of June, Richard Wilkins has 72 candles on the cake today.
4: I just want to thank all the wonderful producers that I've worked with over the years and the management who've kept me in good jobs, put my kids through great schools. The ex-wives have all got nice houses.
0: Dickie's still part of the Today Show, even today. 60 Seconds, one from the Cocktail soundtrack. Such a good one from the Beach Boys. 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

0: 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Sydney traffic.
1: In Mount Annan, Narellan Road approaching Waterworth Drive, a bus breakdown. The left westbound lane remains blocked off. There's some heavy traffic down through Rouse Hill southbound on Windsor Road towards Schofields Road. And for Windsor Road in Northmead, northbound congestion pushing up towards Churchill Drive. There's some pretty heavy conditions around Narrabeen northbound along Pittwater Road towards Wakehurst Parkway. And Wakehurst Parkway wrapping southbound down through Oxford Falls towards Oxford Falls Road. M5, M4 motorways fairly cleared this morning. The M2 motorway also running at speed. 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I'm Brittany Gorrell. That's the latest traffic on Classic Hits 2UE.

0: Classic hits to you, them, with a 19-year-old Van Morrison out front. 4 to 9, police have been busy this morning. The dog squad and the riot squad both called in at Alexandria after a big car chase and standoff. We'll have the latest from Josh for you next. Then Scott Menz with our 9 o'clock music marathon. How good is it for a Friday when the boss kicks off the uninterrupted classic hits and Scotty just rolls them back to back?
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10: It's 9 o'clock. Good morning. I'm Josh Bryant. The family of a man seriously injured in an attack in the dementia ward of a Sydney aged care facility says there are still questions which need to be answered. The 87-year-old is in a serious condition in hospital with head and facial injuries after being found hurt in the garden of the site at Hammondville. Another resident has now been charged and is under police guard in hospital. Margaret, the daughter of the man, has told Ben Fordham she doesn't understand how something like this could have happened.
11: My question is, what specific safeguards failed on this night while my father was being assaulted?
10: One person is in custody and police are searching for others following a chase through inner Sydney. Officers tried to stop a vehicle at the scene of a break-in, at Summer Hill, sparking a pursuit which ended at Alexandria. A woman was detained after a short foot chase. Two other people were spotted on a roof as part of a standoff with police before they ran off again. The federal opposition leader maintains capital gains tax changes outlined in the federal budget should be axed entirely. Labor has decided to wind back some of its plans following voter backlash. Small businesses with a turnover of up to $10 million will be able to keep the 50% CGT discount, and startups will receive extra concessions. Angus Taylor's told Today the taxes are a punishment on aspiration.
12: They're imposing a ceiling on ambition and aspiration, and we need them axed. And I've said that from the start.
10: Tunnelling on the M6 in Sydney South is due to resume 2 years after construction was halted due to the emergence of sinkholes. The state government has now reached a deal with the project's contractors to ensure the completion of the $3.2 billion motorway, but the timeline for completion is yet to be locked in. Road deaths in Australia rose in the 12 months to May, with 1,332 fatalities recorded. That's up 0.8% on the previous reporting period. Researchers have developed a comprehensive database on motor neurone disease to help combat the condition. 1,300 Australian patients have contributed information and samples for the platform. The University of Queensland's Shuan No says it's hoped the database will help develop new therapies.
13: The matched data that comes with those samples means that we can really now look in depth in a large number of samples and a large amount of data to see if we can tease apart what might be causing M&D.
10: There's no reports of any serious damage after two small earthquakes were felt in parts of New South Wales in the space of a few hours. In finance, the Dow Jones up 72 points at the close, the Nasdaq closing up 496, one Australian dollar buying 70.1 US cents.
9: Looking for a little wriggle room? 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
14: Israel Folau and his wife Maria have detailed his failed attempt to return to the NRL. They claim it's been blocked by ARL Commission member and Tigers legend Wayne Pearce on the grounds of inclusivity. Round 16 begins in Newcastle tonight with the Knights hosting the Dragons. Rinky Hijikata has upset second seed Yuri Lehechka to join Alex De Minaur in the quarterfinals at the Queen's Club Championship in London. Hijikata says the Aussie tennis players come into their own on grass courts.
15: You know it as well as I do, the Aussies love playing on the grass. I feel like we all just kind of spawn for this time of year. It's great to see you. You can kind of hang out with all the Aussie boys.
14: At the FIFA World Cup, Canada leads 10-man Qatar 3-0 at halftime. Switzerland thumped Bosnia 4-1, while South Africa and Czechia drew 1-1. And in AFL, Fremantle's made it 13 straight wins with a victory over Geelong. That's sport. I'm Mike Pearsall.
10: 9:04, that's news and sport.
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17: In Mount Annan, a bus has broken down on Narellan Road. It's westbound in the left lane approaching Waterworth Drive. The M4 motorway is slowing eastbound Pitt Street to the Church Street exit after an earlier incident. At North Sydney, heavy traffic on the Carl Expressway coming over the Harbour Bridge, and school zones are in force for another half hour. Warm up with a classic beef pie from National Pies. 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And they're 50% off at Woolworths this week. National Pies, proudly Tassie, proudly different. I'm Tim Govis. That's the latest traffic on Classic Hits 2UE.
1: 2UE Sydney weather.
10: Partly cloudy with isolated light showers more likely through the morning. A marine wind warning for the Sydney coast. Top of 21 degrees in the city, 20 in the west. Clear skies tomorrow, partly cloudy on Sunday. A shower or two for Monday, mostly sunny again Tuesday, then showers Wednesday, Thursday. Right now, 19 degrees in town, humidity 56%. 19 degrees at Bankstown and Gosford, 17 at Campbelltown and Lucas Heights, 18 degrees at Penrith and Terry Hill.
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Oh. The Stones. Apparently they loved the Drifters so much back in the 60s, they wanted to recreate that song note for note. And they did a good job too. The 9 o'clock music marathon. Yeah, yeah, yeah. It is Friday morning. We're on with non-stop classic hits right up until 10. Scotty, Doobie Brothers around the corner, and turn this up. Rock set.

The 9 o'clock music marathon. It's Friday morning and we're going non-stop right up until 10 because, you know, why not? Weekend weather looking good too. Our sun's out tomorrow. Bit of rain on Sunday. Spoil the fun though. Journey on the way. Badfinger next. And this is REO Speedwagon at 2UE.

0: Royals wrapping up the 9 o'clock music marathon. Heading up to 10 o'clock and more great classic hits on the way after news headlines. A song from U2, they almost cut it from the record because Bono was a little too afraid of being too personal with the lyrics. It became a huge hit for them, and I'll play that at 10 past 10, along with Sir Cliff. Great classic hits to get you through to the weekend right here.
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10: It's 10 o'clock. Good morning. I'm Josh Bryant. A deal's been reached with a contractor to ensure work will be finished on the M6 project in Sydney South, but the end date remains a mystery. Construction on the $3.2 billion motorway was halted when sinkholes emerged in March 2024. Roads Minister Jenny Aitchison says the agreement will come at no additional cost to taxpayers, but it's too soon to say when the work will be finished.
11: My biggest concern here is to get the work done properly. I'm not going to be held to timelines from the opposition. I'm not going to be held to timelines from, people saying, let's just get it done. We are going as fast as we can, but we want to make sure that this work is done safely.
10: A man is due in court charged over a glassing in Sydney's West, which has left another man with potentially lifelong injuries. Police say the 24-year-old was struck in the face twice with a broken bottle.